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1: And you heard Eddie Palmieri in that last cut. That was India with Eddie Palmieri. And I'm your host, Jim Cantu. 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
2: And I know Ben's there answering phones now, 425-564-5000. 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

0: My idea. Cabo Verde, Cape Verde recording artist Cesaria Evora. Hi, I'm Jip Cantu, and you're listening to Sabor here on 91.3 KCBS. 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
1: That's right. We are in our fall fun drive, and we're chipping away at a goal this hour of $500. We're not asking you to do the full amount. Of course, some folks out there, if you are in a position to make a leadership gift, we invite you to do so, to really plant your flag today in KBCS and Community Radio in Sabor, a program that we've had on this station for how many years now, Jim?
0: I haven't been here the whole time, but it's been over 25 years.
1: It's incredible. Wow, that's incredible.
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0: And, you know, there's nothing like really good music, the kind that makes you think, makes you feel, that transports you. 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

0: Jarocha from our northern neighbors, Locarno, from the BC area, Vancouver, BC. Hi, I'm Jim Cantu. You're listening to Sabor here on 91.3 KBCS. 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We have a goal this hour of $500 and about 9 minutes left to reach that goal.
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0: 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You know, in this last segment, we had an artist from British Columbia, Africana All-Stars from Africa, mm-hmm. Elvis Crespo from the U.S. We've been traveling around the world listening to music here on Sabor. 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
1: And thank you, Greg and Ben, for joining me on the show today. 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
1: And we're going to start this set off with a local artist from the Yakima Valley who came out with the first song that we're going to play. She and her brothers, Mondo and Jairo, and they've really blown up on the music scene. Yaritza y su esencia.

Bria, one of the latest releases, actually it only came out a few months ago, from Yaritza y Su Esencia and Snow the Product. That's off of her Metamorphosis release earlier this year.

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1: Yes.
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0: At KBCS, we celebrate artists, and you appreciate the way 91.3 honors musicians from so many different musical styles, countries, and walks of life. Matter of fact, yes. We were able to focus on Yaritza y su Esencia, her two brothers. We started out with her very first release that she wrote the song when she was 13. She released it when she was 15. That was in 2022. 4 years later, the last song that we played, Bria, she's come so far, made so much progress, and it's a local artist just over in the Yakima Valley. Amazing and wonderful to see.
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0: Bobby Pulido and David Bisbal from Desvelando. That's from one of Bobby Pulido's Grammy Award-winning albums from, I think it's from last year. But, of course, you know, Bobby Pulido is running for political office. He's giving up the music for a little bit, running for Congress this year in Southern Texas.
1: Whoa, oh, my goodness. Oh, good luck.
0: So, and before that, we traveled to, again, the Dominican Republic for Vicente Garcia. And, of course, we did start that set off with Trio Guadalevén from our local area. You're listening to Sabor here on 91.3 KBCS. I'm your host, Jim Cantu. We're in our fall fun drive. 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
1: Thank you so much.
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0: 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As a matter of fact, in this last set, to show some of the flexibility we have, I had an opportunity a little bit ago to sit down with one of our local Grammy-nominated artists, Kiki Valera, and talk to him about his album. And he also gave us a little bit of background about each of the songs. 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
2: El penquito. This is funny. Penquito, we used to call, people who has horse. You know, you have this horse that is like a pura sangre, you know, like a horse, like a beautiful horse with, let's say, we can say pedigree or something like that. Yeah, with nice horse, beautiful. And when you have a horse that is not that pretty, this is skinny and not very well shaped, we call penco. Penquito. It's like a regular horse that normally we use that horse to pull a carriage or something, you know, like for nothing special. But there was these two farmers, these two men, that they were compadres, they were friends. And one of them had this beautiful mare that he was saving her to breed. And he was looking for another horse, like a nice horse, to breed that mare, to get a nice bloodline, let's say, you know. But his partner has this ugly horse, a little ugly penquito, that was looking at her, and when she was in heat, she escaped and mated with his partner's ugly horse. And when he discovered, he said, it is too late. There is anything we can do. We just have to wait what is coming out, you know. And it's a guaracha written by Compay Segundo, Francisco Repilado, from Buena Vista Social Club. It's a very funny story. With nice words written in a very double entendre style, and tells the whole story about what happened with these two horses.

0: Sobre una tumba, una rumba. Let's see if I can translate that. Is we could say, let's play a song or a rumba on a grave. It's kind of dark, but it's not dark, meaning, because, you know, because this was written by Ignacio Piñeiro, one of our most prolific composers in Cuba, founder of El Sexteto Nacional, which is carrying his name, Ignacio Piñeiro. This is a story about... this is kind of love song, but related to death. This is this guy that has had a romance with some woman, but she died suddenly, and he was, you know, how do you call that when
1: he was grieving?
0: He was grieving and mourning on her
1: her tumba, her grave.
0: Yeah, grave. And someone else came around and say, okay, you know, she was a very happy person. She enjoyed life, so you shouldn't be crying. You should be singing instead of crying, because she's gonna be happy if you sing. So this is what this song is about.

0: 91.3 KBCS, and you're part of the KBCS Fall Fun Drive. 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
1: El ají, ají is pepper, like bell pepper or red pepper. So this is one of these combination of song with other genre. Song, pregón. Pregón, this also was written by my father. We have in Santiago this tradition where the street vendors, they advertise their wares by singing, and we call that pregones or pregón. If you're selling mangoes, say, then you create a piece of song talking about the mangoes you are selling. Look at these mangoes, how big they are, how good they smell, how red they are, you know, but all that through songs, and then we call that pregón. So el ají de cocina is about a pregones, pregonero, about this person walking the streets with his product and selling ají de cocina.

92.3 KBCS, Faye Webster, from her most recent album, I Know I'm Funny, Ha Ha. That's called Better Distractions. Faye is out of the Atlanta area, singer-songwriter. My name's Gordon Todd, here with mostly acoustic music, a mix of roots, rock, and soul. 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

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I wanna tell you where it's at. All the kids in the neighborhood are doing a brand new dance. 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I wanna show you where it's at. 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

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Junior Wells before that from Hoodoo Man Blues, one of the top 10 blues albums of all time, Junior Wells. And starting off that set, Krungbin with Leon Bridges, Texas Sun. 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

91.3 KBCS, Aoife O'Donovan from The Age of Apathy. We also heard from Brittany Howard and Ruby Amanfu. And starting off that set, Ray Zaragoza, The It Girl. My name's Gordon Todd. I'm here with mostly acoustic music, a mix of roots, rock, and soul. 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

0: 91.3 KBCS, Molly Tuttle, great guitarist and singer-songwriter from her album, But I'd Rather Be With You Too. Before that, Robert Pettway, a little-known blues singer and guitarist with Catfish Blues, and starting out that set, Frazee Ford. 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

91.3 KBCS, Leo Nocentelli, the guitarist for The Meters with his album Another Side. He recorded that back in the early 70s, and the tapes were lost and found, and he just put it out, having a great deal of success with that. Leo Nocentelli. Well, good evening. My name's Gordon Todd. I'm here with mostly acoustic music, a mix of roots, rock, and soul, and it is our fall fun drive here at KBCS, and we're looking for your financial support to keep the programming you love going strong. 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I've got some great music coming ahead for you. I've got Adia Victoria, I've got Robert Plant and Alison Krauss, some Johnny Nash, Joni Mitchell. Right now it's Amethyst Kia. 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

91.3 KBCS, Joni Mitchell from her Hedgera LP. Going back to the mid-70s, that was Furry Sings the Blues. Amethyst Kia before that with Wild Turkey. My name's Gordon Todd, here with mostly acoustic music, a mix of roots, rock, and soul. 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

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My name's Gordon Todd. I'm here with Mostly Acoustic Music every week. Got all sorts of great stuff lined up for you. But I want to remind you that we have a $1,000 matching grant on the table. 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

91.3 KBCS. That's Robert Plant and Alison Krauss from their most recent album together, Raise the Roof. Johnny Nash before that with his big hit, I Can See Clearly Now. Well, good evening. My name's Gordon Todd, here with mostly acoustic music, a mix of roots, rock, and soul, mostly on the acoustic side. 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

0: 91.3 KBCS, Adia Victoria. That comes from her latest album called A Southern Gothic, and she is really a star on the rise. She recently recorded her debut appearance on Austin City Limits. It's going to be broadcast pretty soon. Furry Lewis, the legendary blues man before that, with Long Tall Gal Blues. My name's Gordon Todd, here with mostly acoustic music, a mix of roots, rock, and soul, mostly on the acoustic side. And it is our fall fun drive, and you know that means we are asking for your financial support to keep this station going strong. I've got a goal this hour of $1,000, and we've got a matching grant on the table just for this hour of the program. 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That's why you're tuned in to Mostly Acoustic, the kind of music that makes you think, it makes you feel, transports you, and that's why there's simply no substitute for what you hear every day on KBCS. 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

91.3 KBCS. That's music from Joan Armatrading. And before that, Paul McCartney with Elvis Costello, My Brave Face. That comes from their demos that they recorded back in the 80s. My name's Gordon Todd, here with mostly acoustic music, a mix of roots, rock, and soul. 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
4: 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I'm DJ Chairman Mo, and I'll be hanging out here for the next 2 hours, playing all kinds of fun stuff from the 80s, including bands like Visage, The Jazz Butcher, Prefab Sprout, Spear of Destiny, Bill Nelson, and so much more. You may have heard that we're also in our fall fun drive, and you can keep the music you love, like that you hear in this show, keep it going strong by contributing online at kbcs.fm. While you're doing that, I'm going to play some music. The fall and Stiff Little Fingers are coming up, but let's start with the Pretenders. Now, this was the third single released from their second album, a song about their newfound celebrity status. The song is called Day After Day on 91.3 KBCS.

91.3 KBCS, and that was The Fall with Mr. Pharmacist from their album Bend Sinister. We also heard from Stiff Little Fingers with Bits of Kids, and the Pretenders started off tonight's show with Day After Day. I'm DJ Chairman Mo, you're listening to 91.3 KBCS. 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The Eurythmics are coming up, but let's get started with some Depeche Mode. Now, this song was the follow-up to People Are People, and the subject content got it banned from American radio. The same would have happened at the BBC, but the story is that the one guy who was no fun at parties would have banned it from the BBC if he weren't on holiday the week the single was released. This is Master and Servant on 91.3 KBCS. It's a

0: 91.3 KBCS, and that was Kajagoogoo with Big Apple from their album Islands. That was the first single after Lee Mall was fired and bass player Nick Beggs took over the job of lead vocals. We also heard from Bill Nelson with Acceleration from his 1983 album Chimera. I'm DJ Chairman Moe. You've got a tune to 91.3 KBCS. We spend our Saturday nights here playing selections from the 80s. It's the songs you remember and the ones you forgot you knew. I want to say thank you for hanging out with me tonight. And I want to remind you that we are in our fall fund drive, and we would love to hear from you in the form of an online contribution via our website, kbcs.fm. John Fox and Visage are coming up, and we're starting this set with the first single from the follow-up to Welcome to the Pleasure Dome. Frankie Goes to Hollywood wanted to present a harder edge to their music to follow the trends in the English music scene. The album Liverpool was the result of that effort. 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

91.3 KBCS, and that was John Fox with Your Dress, the second single from his album The Golden Section. We also heard Visage with Love Glove from their album Beat Boy, and we started things off with Frankie Goes to Hollywood and Rage Hard. I'm DJ Chairman Mo. You've got a tune to 91.3 KBCS. Just to let you know, we are currently in our fall fun drive. 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Simply Red are coming up, but we're starting with the first single from the album Dreamtime. 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
3: And that was Public Image Limited with This Is Not a Love Song, a track written in response to a record industry executive who suggested that John Lydon write a love song. So he came up with This Is Not a Love Song, and it was the highest charting single for the band. We also heard from Jazz Butcher with Nothing Special. I'm DJ Chairman Mo, and you've got a tune to 91.3 KBCS. I want to say thank you for tuning in and hanging out tonight. Now, if you'll indulge me for a moment, I'd like you to look up, look way up, to our neighbors to the north, as it's time for a little Canadian content. I grew up in Canada in the 80s, and every week, I like to share a few songs that I was listening to during that time, stuff that may not have made the charts in the U.S. I've got some Corey Hart and Red Ryder coming up, but we're starting with a band called Glass Tiger. Those of you with keen ears may recognize another voice in the chorus. Glass Tiger hired well-known songwriter Jim Vallance to produce their debut album, and Jim had been working with Bryan Adams on several of Bryan's albums. So to help this new band get some publicity, Jim convinced Bryan to sing backup vocals on a few tracks, including this one I'm going to play now. This is the fifth single from The Thin Red Line. The song is called I Will Be There on 91.3 KBCS.

91.3 KBCS, and that was Corey Hart with Never Surrender from his album Boy in the Box. We also heard from Red Ryder with Napoleon Sheds His Skin. And we started Canadian content tonight with Glass Tiger, who got a little help from Brian Adams on their song I Will Be There. I'm DJ Chairman Mo. 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

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Spandau Ballet are coming up, but let's start with Howard Jones. From his album Cross That Line, this is The Prisoner on 91.3 KBCS.

91.3 KBCS, and that was Prefab Sprout with Appetite from their album Two Wheels Good. Now, that was the title of the record in the U.S., as the original name of the album was Steve McQueen, but the band changed it for the American market for fear of some kind of legal action from the McQueen estate. We also heard from Lloyd Cole and the Commotions and a song called Forest Fire. I'm DJ Chairman Moe, and you've got a tune to 91.3 KBCS. 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This Mortal Coil and Spear of Destiny are coming up, but I'm starting this set with Thomas Dolby. 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

91.3 KBCS, that was This Mortal Coil with Kangaroo. We also heard from Spear of Destiny with Come Back, and Thomas Dolby started off that set with Dissidents. I'm DJ Chairman Mo, and this is 91.3 KBCS. It's about that time for me. I have to wrap up and head on out of here, but I'll be back next Saturday for two more hours of 80s goodness. If you ever have any questions or feedback, suggestions, or requests, you can always track me down on social media. Just do a search for DJ Chairman Mo. Feel free to drop me a line, because I really love hearing from my listeners. As always, folks, remember, be good to yourself and be good to each other, as we are all we have in this world. We really need to look out for each other wherever, whenever we can. We're in some really difficult times right now. So please make that effort to show a little kindness to those around you. I'm going to start my last set tonight with 10,000 Maniacs and the song What's the Matter Here? Now, this is a song about a person trying to find a balance between helping somebody in trouble and staying out of the affairs of other people. It's a fine line, and it makes me wonder what I'd do in that situation. Give it a listen and give it a thought. I'll be back in 7, and I hope to see you then. Have a good night.

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3: 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Coming up, I'm going to be playing Hoy from Kala Moto, featuring Maga, all the way from Mombasa, Kenya. 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

0: mara kijiweni, ishara ya upendo kuonyesha spiriti. 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
1: 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I just played Hope Kali from Rudy Uma KK, all the way from Kenya and now residing at the US. Number 6 from Komega featuring AZ and Nature. Poison from King Kaka, all the way from Nairobi, Kenya. Chilling from Eric Salmon featuring Talib Kweli. Hip Hop from Dead Praise. And open up my show with Hoy from Kalamoto featuring Maga, all the way from Mombasa, Kenya. Coming up my playlist, I'm going to be playing Happy from Kantai featuring STL, all the way from Nairobi, Kenya. Big Mega Blend, Best to Do It from Big L, Big Pan and Biggie. Mangirima from Kalamashaka featuring Nazizi, Mashifta and Wateule, all the way from Kenya and Tanzania. Damis from A2G featuring Bishop. Kamasisisi from MG, Funkiz and Zaka, all the way from Nairobi, Kenya. But first, he is deep in the casket from Apollo Brown and Planet Asia. Stay tuned.
2: With something. Bumping Mazi in the Maserati. Allegedly, they say my Lil Rally caught a body. My city going stupid, man. Lil' Indos in the pen going super crazy. Runners over the stove, giving slight twirls with holes that powder they nose with that white girl. Four-door Porsches and polo horses. Golf courses, teriyaki swordfish, exotic fortress, gangster gun game, my blammer aim, damage a frame, like the paper at the gun range, I'm sun blazing, cross the line, I might down ya, that's why I feel at home around the chain lifters and body counters, heavy-handed henchmen, victorious vigilant, still killing ish, it's pretty boy militants, these rappers is a joke, broke and trying to beef, always

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It's just nothing is getting tookin'. Words is like coke, I'm used to cooking. Like aftershots, you see, get used to booking. Saw so much that I cannot be shookin'. My goons follow cause I know the way. Train to go fast with no delay. 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The bull issue, better start squashing, or your family will be selling plates doing car washes. Have you taking shots like you was bar hopping? You know the doctrine. Since when the

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1: Yeah. 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

0: 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I just played Happy from Kantai featuring STL all the way from Nairobi, Kenya. Coming up on my playlist, I'm going to be playing Mzee Mbuzi from Feed Key featuring Gifted all the way from Tanzania. Up from Braille, Tahamaki from Kimya all the way from Nairobi, Kenya. Shakedown from Tore, Transquality from Cheese and Brain all the way from Mombasa and Tanzania. But first, here's Worst Nightmare from Demigods. Stay tuned.
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2: Usoft chat as ochas alt eat swatifted gwas at seal talbu. 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We acknowledge that we are gathering on the land of the Coast Salish peoples who have been stewards of this land and its waterways since time immemorial, and who continue to shape the Puget Sound region today.
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6: 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We are denied not only civil rights, but even human rights. So the only way we're going to get some of this oppression and exploitation away from us or aside from us is come together against the common enemy.
7: It's time for Africa, man. 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Caterpillar for Africa.

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I got crazy prophylactics. 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

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I guess it started out of boredom from an itchy job, sitting in an office stuffing pills in my sibling.

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And I'm your host, NJ. I'd like to say thank you to everyone who's been tuning to my show, and to anyone who wants to send shout out to family and friends, you can simply email me to dj@kbcs.fm. dj@kbcs.fm. I just played Kinanda from Romy Swahili, all the way from Nairobi, Kenya. The Other Side from The Roots. Karma from Dots. Ronnie King from Ahmad Jamal. Bonita Apliban from A Tribe Called Quest. And I played Leaders of Today from Small Lethal, featuring Caterpillar, all the way from Nairobi, Kenya. Coming up my playlist, I'm going to be playing Fiction from Boog Brown. Arif Manga from Wakadinali, all the way from Nairobi, Kenya. Band of Brothers from 8 Speech. Superman Freestyle from Nino Blaze. Yeah, from Chidi Benz, featuring Nicky Mbishi and One Incredible, all the way from Tanzania. But first, here's Tribute from Black Star. Stay tuned.

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KBCS Bellevue, Seattle, Tacoma, and you are listening to the Hip Hop Narco Show, and I'm your host, NJ. I just played Tabia Mbaya from K-South, all the way from Nairobi, Kenya. Music Makes Me High from Lost Boys. Nobody Can Stop from Sijamoka, featuring Nendeza all the way from Tanzania. Time Goes from Apollo Brown and Fillmore Green. Uhuru Africa from Hustler J and Fikra Teule all the way from Mombasa, Kenya. Travel the Globe from Phil and Dats. Lot to Say from Trably and Akili Black all the way from Nairobi, Kenya. But before I leave, I'm going to be playing Think Twice from the Four Olds. Catch me next week, same time. Kwaheri. 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
1: 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It is not my wish that I should be speaking to you in a foreign, and for that matter, in colonialistic language.

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7: 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I'm your host, DJ Ms. Music Girl, the sweetest girl that you heard, and you are listening to Zulu Radio, where I spin that old school, new school, true school, classic, and underground hip-hop, soul, funk, and R&B, as well as a little bit of this and a little bit of that. And you're definitely going to want to keep it right here for all of that. All right. I am going to start this show off first and foremost by saying that Zulu Radio is now entering its 21st year on air in partnership with 91.3 FM KBCS. The station is out of Bellevue College here in the Pacific Northwest. I have been your host of the show going on 19 years right here in partnership. And man, it has been an amazing journey so far, and I can't wait to see where it goes. And speaking of KBCS, if you would like to support the station, please visit them at kbcs.fm, where you'll find all the upcoming events, as well as all the fine quality programming that this station has to offer. And if you would like to make a contribution to the station, there is a button on the top right corner that says donate. You could be a one-time donor, or you could become a sustaining donor. All that information is on the website at kbcs.fm. I want to take a moment to remember a moment in American history. It was on September 11th that a very horrific and horrendous day had taken place. Never forget. My thoughts and prayers and condolences go out to all of the families that lost their loved ones during that time. And it is real that there is post-traumatic stress disorder, as well as long-term health complications. Our government must address that. And I just want to say that it's okay to not be okay, but meaning that to advocate for yourself and to get the health care that you deserve, whether it be mentally, emotionally, physically, spiritually. It's a very tough time in our history, and like I said, never forget. I am going to start the show now with some throwback classics featuring Special Ed with I Got It Made, right here on Zulu Radio. Let's go.

0: about you.
1: About me?
0: You're nothing but a skeezer.
1: A skeezer? Don't be calling me no skeezer.
0: And that flatera, mommy. See, la verdad.
1: I
0: bet you go to church and you're scared to confess.
1: No, I do confess, baby. I do confess.
0: Wait, yeah. Do you tell the truth, though?
1: Yeah, I do.
0: Yeah, right.
1: You?
0: Yeah, you're nothing but a skeezer. You know what? I got some other stories to say about you. And it goes like this.

All right, that was Mellow Man Ace with his song Mentirosa, coming from the album Escape from Havana. Before that was Young MC with I Let 'Em Know, coming from the album Stone Cold Rhymin'. Before that was Digital Underground with Do What You Like, coming from their album Sex Packets. And starting the set and the show was Special Ed with I Got It Made, coming from his album Youngest in Charge. Just want to wish Shock G, also known as Humpty Hump, a happy heavenly birthday. His birthday was on August 25th. And just want to say rest in peace to him, as well as to Tupac Shakur. All right, let's get into this next set. Now I got Nice and Smooth with Hip Hop Junkies right here on Zulu Radio. Let's go.

All right. That was Naughty by Nature with Everything's Gonna Be All Right, coming from the album Naughty by Nature. Before that was Big Daddy Kane with Ain't No Half Steppin', coming from the album Long Live the Kane. Want to give him a birthday shout out. His birthday was on September 10th. Before that was LL Cool J with Around the Way Girl, coming from the album Mama Said Knock You Out. And starting the set was Nice and Smooth with Hip Hop Junkies, coming from the album Ain't a Damn Thing Changed. That album was released on September 3rd, 1991. Want to give Smooth B a belated birthday shout out. His birthday was on August the 3rd. And earlier this year, specifically in February, I had the chance of meeting Greg Nice. And I just want to say to Greg Nice, thank you for taking the time to talk with me and for giving me some of your wisdom. I greatly appreciate that. Wisdom is one of the fifth elements of hip hop. And speaking of birthdays, I want to take a moment to remember those that have made their transition, and this is when their birthdays were. Specifically, I'm going to start it off with September 4th with Ronald LaPrade. He was a member of the group The Commodores. He got into the group by meeting up with Lionel Richie, and Lionel Richie had asked him if he could play bass guitar. And Ronald, at the time, had lied to Lionel, saying that he could. Well, Ron went on teaching himself how to play bass guitar and ended up being a member of the group, The Commodores, from 1960 to 1976. Some of the songs you may know are Brick House, Three Times a Lady, and Easy. That is self-determination, which is one of the 10 elements of hip-hop. And self-determination also falls in alignment with the fifth element of knowledge. So, depending on which set of elements you follow, street knowledge is the awareness of self, of community history, of social realities, and the spiritual moral principles. Knowledge is one of the elements of knowledge of self. So there you have it. He took it, ran with it, fake it to make it. That's what you got to do sometimes. All right. On September 5th, it is the birthday of Thomas Michael Ford. You know him from the TV show Martin. On September 6th is the birthday of Clades Charles Smith. September 7th is Eric Eazy-E Wright. September 9th is the birthday of Colonel Sanders, which is the founder of Kentucky Fried Chicken, known as KFC. Also on September 9th is Otis Redding. I'm sure you know him with the group Sitting on the Dock of the Bay. September 12th, it is the birthday of four-time Olympic athlete Jesse Owens, as well as Barry White, Tony T-Bone Bellamy, one of the members of the group Redbone. September 13th is the birthday of Joni Sledge from the group Sister Sledge. And September 13th is the birthday of Bruce Broaddus. I think of the name, and it makes me think if he is related to Snoop Dogg, because Snoop Dogg's last name is also Broaddus. September 14th is the birthday of Cornelius Harp, as well as Amy Winehouse and Eric Gardner. All right, let's get into this next set now. I've got Leaders of the New School with Case of the PTA right here on Zulu Radio. Let's go.

Yes, we do. The final countdown. On the case of the PTA. File number 347820-3842. Hey, let's do the final countdown on the hit list for all of the scrubs.

All right, that was Fooshnickens with Shaquille O'Neal with their collaboration called What's Up, Doc? Can We Rock? And that came from the album Nervous Breakdown. The song was released back in 1993. And before that, starting the set was Leaders of the New School, A Case of the PTA, coming from the album A Future Without a Past. And in case you don't know, Leaders of the New School is abbreviated as LONS, and that's where Busta Rhymes got his start. All right. 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All right. And now, let's get into our final song. This is Stetsasonic with their song called Step Troop 88, coming from their album In Full Gear, which was released back in 1988. Coming out of the East Coast with a very unique sound. I think you will like it. 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Let's go.

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6: 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I'm your host, DJ Ms. Music Girl, the sweetest girl that you heard, and you were listening to the second hour of Zulu Radio, where I will continue to spin that old school, new school, true school, classic, and underground hip-hop, soul, funk, and R&B, as well as a little bit of this and a little bit of that. So you're definitely going to want to continue to keep it right here for all of that. All right, I am going to start it off with my daily double. I've got Sir Mix-a-Lot with Posse on Broadway, followed by Jump on It, right here on Zulu Radio. Let's go.

0: All right, that was your Mix-a-Lot with my Daily Double. That was Jump On It, coming from the album Return of the Bumpasaurus. That album was released on August 27th, 1996. 96, 06, 16, 26. Yeah, taking it back 30 years. Wow, where did the time go? Yep, taking it back 30 years. And then starting the set was Sir Mix-a-Lot with Posse on Broadway, coming from the debut album, Swass. That album was released on September 1st, 1998. And it was on September 9th of 2003 that Sir Mix-a-Lot released his sixth and final album, of Daddy's Home. All right, let's get into this next set now. It is a five-song set in tribute and in memory of Fat Man Scoop. And I'm going to start it off with LL Cool J featuring Snoop Dogg and Fat Man Scoop with We Came to Party right here on Zulu Radio. Let's go.
1: I just want to make sweet love to you, baby. You know what I'm saying? I want to touch you all over. Oh, please.

All right. That was my five song set tribute in memory of Fat Man Scoop. What you just heard was Fat Man Scoop featuring Crooklyn Clan with Be Faithful from the album Party Breaks. Before that was Fat Man Scoop featuring DJ Kool with It Takes Scoop coming from the album Fat Man Scoop. Before that was Missy Elliott featuring Ciara and Fat Man Scoop with Lose Control coming from Missy's sixth album called The Cookbook. Before that was Mariah Carey featuring Jermaine Dupri and Fat Man Scoop with It's Like That coming from Mariah's album The Emancipation of Mimi, which was her 10th album at the time of release. And starting the set was LL Cool J featuring Snoop Dogg and Fat Man Scoop with We Came to Party. And that came from LL's 13th, one more time, LL's 13th album called Authentic. Woo! All right. And speaking of in remembrances, I want to take a moment to remember a few people. It was on this day of September 2nd, 2016, that music manager Jerry Heller made his transition. You know him as a music manager representing Journey, Marvin Gaye, Van Morrison, War, Crosby, Stills, and Nash, Ike and Tina Turner, Otis Redding, The Who, REO Speedwagon, Michelet, the DOC, Bone Thugs and Harmony, Dr. Dre, Above the Law, the Black Eyed Peas. I mean, this guy managed so many groups over his career. Some say he was right, some say he was crooked. Rest to him. September 2nd, 2018 is Randy Weston. He was a jazz pianist and composer who was among the most prominent ambassadors for traditional African music in the United States. He passed on at the age of 92. On September 5th, 2024 is Rich Homie Quan. September 6, 2019 is J. Rob DeMotivata. He was one of the members of the Beast Mode Squad. Rest in peace to him. On September 7th, 2018 is Mac Miller. September 9th, 2023 is DJ Grand Dragon KD. Also on September 9th, 2024 is James Earl Jones. On September 11th, 2003 is John Ritter. And September 11th, 2024 is Chad McQueen. And on September 12th, 2022 is PNB Rock. All right, let's get into this next set now. I've got GZA with his song called Duel of the Iron Swords. Or Iron Mike, I should say. Right here on Zulu Radio. Let's go.

0: 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Shocked in the hip-hop livestock, seeking for a serum to cure them.
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0: All right. That was Intelligent Hoodlum with Back to Reality, coming from the self-titled album, Intelligent Hoodlum. Before that was Busta Rhymes and Rampage with Woo-Ha, Got You All in Check, coming from Busta's album, The Coming. And in case you didn't know, Busta and Rampage is cousins. Our cousins, I should say. Busta and Rampage are cousins. Before that was M.O.P. featuring Remy Ma, Teflon and Busta Rhymes with Ante Up, coming from the album Warriors. And starting the set is GZA, Oh Dirty Bastard, Inspect the Deck, and Master Killer with Duel of the Iron Mike, coming from the album Liquid Swords. All right, got some birthday shout-outs for you. September 1 is the birthday of Barry Gibb. He is from the group The Bee Gees. September 2 is the birthday of Keanu Reeves, Lennis and Glennis Brown from the group Twin Hype. September 2nd also is the birthday of Cat Williams and Play a Fly. September 4th is the birthday of Bubba Knight. He is one of the members of the group, The Pips. Also, Nona Gay. She is the daughter of Marvin Gay, as well as Beyonce. September 5th is the birthday of Terry Ellis. September 6th is the birthday of MC Shan, Macy Gray, CC Peniston, as well as Ant from the group Atmosphere, and Nori or Noriega. And also on September 6th is the birthday of Foxy Brown. September 7th is the birthday of Gloria Gaynor. You know her. I Will Survive. That's right. Happy birthday to her. Also on September 2nd is the birthday of Slug. September 8th is Bernie Sanders. He is celebrating his 85th birthday and is still a U.S. Senator representing the state of Vermont. Also on September 8th is Rudy Bridges. She is the first African-American child to attend an all-white school on November 14th, 1960. She is a civil rights leader, activist, author, and speaker. And also on September 8th is the birthday of David Lewis. He is one of the founding members of Atlantic Star, as well as David Shuffle Steele. He is a British musician from the group Fine Young Cannibals. Also on the 8th is Big Boy. Got to give a birthday shout out to him. He and I went to high school together. And now I'm going to close it out with the Cold Crush Brothers with Live at the Dixie. Take care and have a wonderful weekend.
1: Hey, lady, need any help? All right, now you kids, touch this car. I'm calling the cops. I'm not kidding. Where are the telephones?
2: Well, there's two around the corner, but they've been busted over 2 years.
1: Really?
2: Yeah, but there's one up the hill, about 8 blocks up McKinley Square.
1: 8 blocks?
2: Yeah. Hey, ain't you that lady reporter looking for the graffiti artist by the Dixies?
1: Yeah. I'm looking for the graffiti artist.
3: We are all graffiti artists.
2: Well, let's go to the Dixie.
1: All right, let's go.
2: Yo, don't get out the camera. 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
1: 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This is Walking the Floor. I'm your host, Stan Hall, bringing you some country music this morning, hopefully with your coffee or if you're up from the night before, winding you down. Hey, we're in the middle of our fall pledge drive, and we'll talk more about that during today's show. But, you know, community radio is incredibly important, something I hold dear to my heart, something I've been around for a while. And so if you're looking for a reason to feel good, well, I can guarantee giving is the way to do that. But we'll get more to the specifics later and what all the great folks over here at KBCS have for you. But right now, let's get into some songs to start up. This is Prop Me Up Against the Jukebox, If I Die, by Joe Diffie. And I think that's a fine proposition if I say so myself. So listen to Walking the Floor, 91.3 KBCS.

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This is Walk on the Floor, your home for country music in the morning. And that was Song in the South by Alabama. Before that, a little George Strait with the Check Yes or No. And the Honky Tonk Song by George Jones, which I'm almost positive was autobiographical when he got on a riding mower. As I mentioned before, it's top the hour. We're in our fall pledge drive, and community radio and kind of the patronage of it is never more important than now. So as some of you might know, if you're following the news, Congress has passed some legislation that removes funding from public media. And by no means is public media or public radio or any of this a given. And the ability to hear, you know, curated music from this to Irish folk music, to bluegrass, to world music, Hawaiian music, everything that KBCS can bring you is truly special and unique. 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

91.3 KBCS, Music and Ideas. This is Walk on the Floor, playing country music with you guys. That last song was Looking for a Place to Die by John R. Miller. Before that, Alan Jackson with She Don't Get the Blues off his first album. And Robert Earl King with Think It Over One More Time. You know, these shows take me probably far too long to put together, but they are put together by me and Exclusive Library, and trying to think of what songs go next and how I can incorporate modern and old country music. And that's something an algorithm can't do, and something you won't get with an algorithm. And it's the human-powered antidote. Algorithms and AI can do a lot for us, but they can't bring us together and weave a story together. And so this is important for this show and for all shows. And so what we're relying on listeners is 100% of our funding to keep this going. 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Next, I got a song, Aluminum Sheets by Kieran Campbell and Dakota Cooney. Kind of a fun take on Jackson and their own original composition. 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

903 KBCS, Music and Ideas. This is Walking the Floor. I'm your host, Stan Hall. That was Wondering Why by the Red Clay Strays. Before that, Devil Wears a Suit and Tie by Colter Wall. Random Rules by Silver Jews. And started off with Aluminum Sheets. If you're just tuning in, we're in the middle of our fall fun drive. Hopefully you've already contributed, but if you haven't, I can make a case here for protecting musical diversity. I think we do a pretty good job on the show of trying to bring many, many, many decades of country music and all of its forms together, and that's something that you just can't really get on any algorithm or other program or anything really outside of community media. 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Up next, we're going to go to a band called Big Thief. They just put out a new record. Well, not just. It was a little bit earlier in the year. But it has some good country tunes on it. And this one specifically is called Red Moon. Here on 91.3 FM, KBCS. 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

91.3 KBCS. Good morning. This is Walk on the Floor. Country music for the next 2 hours. I'm your host, Stan Hall. And hey, if you're just tuning in, we are in the middle of our fall fun drive. 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And as if this is your first time tuning in, you'll hear quite a lot of tunes ranging from the 1940s to the 2020s. And I like to think it's true authenticity. Me included, do all of this because we love the music. We love the genres that we host. 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And the only way we're able to continue doing that is through community support and community funding. My program director, Ian, I can assure you, is about as far from corporate stiff as I've ever seen. 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

91.3 KBCS Music and Ideas. That was Kacey Musgraves along with Willie Nelson off her most recent album called Uncertain Texas. Before that, we had Nobody Has to Know by John R. Miller and kicked it off with The Lost Deans and After Party. One thing that's really fun with this show is bridging generations, bridging decades and everything else. And as you'll hear, a few songs I have up next. Not many shows out there can go between Ray Charles and Kacey Musgraves. And we know that because good music doesn't have an expiration date. And so here on KBCS, you'll hear legends alongside artists who are pushing boundaries, upcoming local acts. 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

91.3 KBCS. That was Long, Long Time by Linda Ronstadt. Before that, we had Field of the Flame by Dolly Parton. And, of course, kicking off with Ray Charles. That, I guess, is what we'll call our string ensemble section. Very heavy string sections in all of those songs. And just wonderfully really tears at the heartstrings there.

As you heard earlier in the program, we are in the middle of our fall fun drive. And so many times I have been on the road listening, driving around town, and maybe put on Spotify and just get absolutely tired with what I'm hearing. And then I just switch to KBCS, and man, it's always something new. It's something I haven't thought about, or a tune that goes way back. And that type of music discovery that can exist only happens with community funding. 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It's great to have a service like this where we can all listen to, hey, did you hear that on KBCS? I listened to this KBCS the other day. So please and thank you ahead of time for your donation. We're going to pick the tempo up here a little bit with Fancy by Bobby Gentry. Reba had done a version of this, which I like, but I don't know. There's something about the original Bobby Gentry version. Just slaps, as they say. So here's Fancy, Bobby Gentry here, 91.3 KBCS.

91.3 KBCS, Music and Ideas. That was 1,000 Miles from Nowhere by Dwight Yoakam. Before that, we heard George Strait with Oceanfront Property in Arizona. I remember as a child hearing that song and not quite understanding it, but loving it dearly now. Before that, My Maria by Brooks and Dunn. Hey, we're in the middle of our fall fun drive, and if you haven't given, now is an excellent time to head down to kbcs.fm and help us out with a monthly recurring donation of $10, $15. 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Coming up next, we have I'm the Only Hell My Mama Ever Raised by Johnny Paycheck. There's a very good version by Hank 3. He does a version you should look up, and maybe I'll play it next week. Much different timbre and tone. It's in a minor key, and it's very depressing, but this one's a little bit more of the happier kind of 70s Johnny Paycheck type country. Put you in a good mood, I guess, like only country can do, even singing about robbery and theft and sad time. So here's Johnny Paycheck on 91.3 KBCS. 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

91.3 KBCS Music and Ideas. That was Akef Rose by Uncle Tupelo. Before that, of course, Merle Haggard with Big City. And we had Johnny Paycheck right before that. We're coming up top of the hour. I have one more hour of country music, hand-select, hand-picked, unalgorithmically picked, as you would say, for you to listen to enjoy your coffee, wake your morning up, get your errands going. 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Is all put on by you. Thank you. If you've donated during today's show and become a reoccurring member, my heart goes out to you. And I will gladly give you a hug the next time I see you out at one of Seattle's honky-tonks. Coming up next, we're going to go into some Shaky Graves, a song called Pansy Waltz, Shaky Graves. I think, actually, he'd gotten his start on the Disney Channel, out of all places, but he has a very good Americana alt-country spin that is very much not the Disney Channel. I think his story goes he was found out or picked up because he was busking outside of the Old Crow Medicine Show train show they were doing, and the rest is kind of history. Dude has a great catalog, definitely something to check out. And then stick around, we're here for another hour here on KBCS, all because of you, community funded by folks like you going to kbcs.fm and supporting today. Thank you, thank you, thank you. 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

must his family think, and you must be getting his fair loose wet. Well, she always seems to be the top until she drops you like a rock. Well, you should have been a better friend to him. Well, I dusted all the bones out of my yard. I fixed the screen door, raised the barn, but still you call me from the moon every single afternoon.

91.3 KBCS. This is Walk on the Floor. I have one more hour of country music for you. My name is Stan Hall, and I'm your host. And hey, I'm really excited to be on the radio with you every week. Is I think show number 6, and I really just enjoy it. And pulling all this stuff together has been really great. And so, thank you for all the fan mail and everything else. 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Some bed music is called background music. You all know my love for Tyler Childers. The only thing I love more than a good Tyler Childers song is a good cover that Tyler sings. And this one's called Shoot Low Sheriff here on 91.3 KBCS.

91.3 KBCS, this is Walk on the Floor. That, of course, was Hank Williams with Mansion on the Hill. The story I had heard with that song was that he had gone to a record executive, and the guy didn't believe that Hank wrote all the songs, and so threw him in a room with a guitar and said, write me a song in 10 minutes, or I'm kicking you out of here. And he had come up with that song on the spot, just to show that that troubadour was in there. And one great thing about, you know, just the ability for me to tell that story or have him back-to-back with Jerry Jeff or Sturgill or Tyler is because of a community station like this. And I say community because we are 100% community funded by you, and this is our fall drive in which that we ask you to help us continue the mission of KBCS and keeping music going and be able to keep these songs living for generations to come and introduce them to new people and new ears. And it's just so important. The way that you can do that is by going to kbcs.fm and signing up to become a reoccurring donor. $10, $15 a month is enough. That makes a huge difference over the course and something we can depend on to keep this programming going. Up next, we're going to go to Buck Owens, the King of Bakersfield, a pilgrimage I still have yet to make to go to the Crystal Palace. Here they have his Cadillac and a bunch of other things hanging from the ceiling there. It's still a functioning honky-tonk. So one of these days, if you ever hitch and ride down to Bakersfield, let me know. I'll come with you. But this is Buck Owens with Crying Time Again here on 91.3 KBCS. Oh.

91.3 KBCS. This is Walk on the Floor. I'm your host, Stan Hall. Another half hour or so of country music here left for you. But don't worry, the music is great all day today on KBCS. One of my favorite things to do is driving around Sunday, putting on KBCS. And that's because of the variety and the access to music that I get, whether it's folk or bluegrass or Irish or Hawaiian music or anything. I can put on KBCS driving through town. And me and my son, he's about 3 years old, we just love listening to it and hearing new things and telling him who this is or that is. And I just think that's such a special service that we're so lucky to have here in Puget Sound. And we don't get that everywhere else. And if you're listening elsewhere, you're able to also enjoy a little bit of the Northwest. And we can do that because of community funding, 100% community funding that we need from our community to support us. And you can do that by going to kbcs.fm and becoming a reoccurring donation supporter of $10 to $15 a month, which will go a long, long ways. What you just heard there was MJ Lenderman, speaking of pushing some envelopes that we talked to earlier with Knockin'. I think MJ is up there with one of the best alt-country acts that are out there. And for that outfit by Drive-By Truckers, of course, when Jason Isbell was with the band. We're going to go to Bella White. She's came out with a new album a few months ago. This song's off it. It's called Stuff. I saw Bella open for Molly Tuttle a while back at Tractor, and man, I just fell in love with her sound ever since. She has a hell of a catalog and definitely worth checking out. And one more time, you can go to kbcs.fm to become a reoccurring member. And what better time to do it than now? 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

91.3 KBCS Music and Ideas. This is Walking the Floor. I'm your host, Stan Hall. That last song was A Better Man by Clint Black. Dad, if you're listening, I have plenty of memories of driving around in your that silver F-150 just ripping the Clint Black tunes. Remember, we had our CD stolen a few times, and I think you had to replace it, and I think it went down to swap meet. But Dad, if you're listening, love you. Thanks for turning me on to country music at a young age. Hey, I have you for another 15 minutes here, but that doesn't mean that the music's going to stop. In fact, it's going to keep going. It's going to keep breaking the algorithm, and I guarantee you anything you hear this morning on KBCS will be completely unique, and you won't hear it anywhere else, specifically any algorithm or playlist that an AI machine gives you. And that's reason enough to donate to keep this running, if nothing else, to have a place to listen to human curated and crafted and handpicked music for y'all like I do every week here on the show. And you can do that by going to kbcs.fm, becoming a reoccurring monthly donor. $10 to $15 goes a long, long ways. And thank you, thank you, thank you in advance. It is your support that keeps this music, this station, this community on the air. Thank you. Coming up next, we're going to go to Gene Watson with Raisin Cane in Texas. And after that, we'll hit a few more here, trying to blend some decades together. One of my favorite things to do here on the show. Thank you for spending your morning with me. And please, if you have the means and the time, go to kbcs.fm and donate today. Thank you in advance. It's 91.3 KBCS.

91.3 KBCS. This has been Walking the Floor. I'm your host, Stan Hall. Thank you. Thank you for joining me this weekend. A quick plug for the nonprofit that I'm involved with, Outlanders Progressive Bluegrass Social Club. We'll be having one of our quarterly Opry's this Saturday, September 26th, up at Copperworks in Kenmore. We're going to have five bands. David Greer, if you're a bluegrass fan, is going to be judging our flat picking competition. There'll be plenty of music and jamming. I'll be there. You can come by, say hi, and give me an IRL request. I'll make sure to get it on the air. If you're interested to learn more, get more details about the Outlanders Opry that's coming up, you can go to outlandersbluegrass.org. That's outlandersbluegrass.org. Thank you for listening, and thank you for being a supporting member of KBCS. 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Thank you for supporting. Thank you for listening to me jabber this whole morning. I'll see y'all next week. Stay tuned to KBCS and go up and get those reoccurring donations set up. They really do go a long way. Thank you all. Love you all dearly. Here at 91.3 KBCS. You're

Good morning. Hello, hello, hello. Welcome to Sunday, folks. I'm Aunt Mama. I have the pleasure of being with you until noon today. Many thanks to Stan. Wonderful show, getting walking the floor going in that country and western sound. We got some folk sounds coming for you. Got some Americana coming up. Got some requests, because it's our fall fun drive here at KBCS. We'll be asking for you to join the family, join the community radio family. 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We're going to jump into the music right now. Mr. Woody Guthrie spent, a month, about 1941, down in the Columbia Basin. And out of it came a collection of music, the Columbia River Collection. 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

0: 91.3 KBCS.FM. We were listening to Los Lobos and Friends. Group came out of East L.A. and talking to us about can't wait for tomorrow, have to do it today. Mañana is today. And that's a good thing to remember as we're having our fall fund drive. Also good to remember, between September 15th and October 15th, it's Hispanic Heritage Month. There'll be things going around Puget Sound and hopefully in your area too. Give us a chance to celebrate the Hispanic tradition. A lot of contribution for music in that area. Ruthie Foster doing the song Odetta introduced us to so long ago. Woke up this morning. And Kate Campbell off of the Rosaryville album In My Mother's House. I'm Aunt Mama. You are tuned to Sunday Folks, and I'm in the studios here at KBCS this morning with Mike Biggins, who also is the Sunday Folks host. Hey, Mike.
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0: That's right. It is a fall fun drive, isn't it?
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0: Yeah, because, you know, we can bring you this music thanks to you. 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And while you are doing that, we're going to continue on with the music. Going to start this set with a group came out of Brooklyn, indie, folk, a little rock in there, too. Okay, Cowgirl is the name of the group. 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

0: You are tuned to 91.3 KBCS.FM, listening to the Great Aunt from Australia. Great Aunt Chelsea and Megan just played the Royal Room here in Seattle down at the Tumbleweed Festival. I understand everyone enjoyed that. Great Aunt has just been nominated in Australia for Folk Duo of the Year. Just before that, for those of you who have been listening to folk music for so many years, going back to the 1980s when Sally Rogers and Claudia Schmidt started harmonizing together, Lovely Agnes takes us across their Michigan landscape. Started off in the set with OK Carol Girl. I'm Aunt Mama. You are tuned to Sunday Folks, and I get to be with you today for the fall fun drive. We have a goal of $500 this hour, and you can just do that one step at a time. $10 a month, $120 a year. That will make you a sustaining member. Get to be in the studio this morning with my co-host for Sunday Folks. Morning, Mr. Mike Biggins.
1: Good morning, Aunt Mama. 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
0: 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It's a handy-dandy blue T-shirt. I don't know why the T-shirt is blue and the trucker hat is green, but they are, and they're very attractive. And we want you to have them. It's our way of saying thank you. 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You know what's happening in public radio. You know what's happening to the budgets. We come to you very few times. This is a fall fun drive. Very important to us, right, Mike?
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0: And for those of you who enjoy, what we might call a little bit older folk music, I got a little Nancy Griffith coming up, got a little Guy Clark on deck, going to start to sit on the younger side. J.D. Hobson makes his home in the Northwest, came at the crossroads when punk and funk and hip-hop were coming along. But his daddy came from the Appalachian Mountains, and that influenced his music. Coming up, J.D. Hobson on his mother's song. That number is 425-564-5000, online, kbcs.fm. And thank you. Thank you very much.

0: 91.3 KBCS.FM. I thought everything was coming up roses in 1997 when Nancy Griffith made that song, Coming Up Roses. You know, she took that from the Broadway show, from Gypsy. Gypsy Rose Lee is where that song came from. That's coming out of Guy Clark doing the Towns Van Zandt song, If I Needed You. Now, that's some of the kind of music that you get to listen to here on Sunday, folks, that you get to listen to on KBCS. Kind of that variety of music, starting off with young J.D. Hobson right here in the Northwest, moving on over to the likes of Guy Clark and Nancy Griffith. We had one of the listeners call in yesterday, somebody from Bremerton. Cher says, love the varied choices of shows. That means on KBCS. Please play more folk music, 60s through the 2000s, for us old folks. Well, us old folks are really happy to play music that came out of your generation. And we're also happy to play music that comes out of a new generation, because that's how Sunday Folks keeps rolling along. It also, we keep rolling along because of you. We have a $500 goal by 10 o'clock, and we would be mighty appreciative if you keep independent music, diverse music, on Sunday Folks. You can do that by calling 425-564-5000.
1: 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Marianne, I was just sitting here thinking, and that note reinforces what I'm about to say. A lot of folks are sitting out there this morning, probably collectors of music, probably definitely listeners of music, and they've got a big collection of records or CDs or however they access their music. 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
0: We want you to feel good about yourself. And you can do that by doing exactly what Mike says. Mike Biggins, Sunday Folks host, bringing you a world of music, a world of music we want to keep on air. When you give music, when you allow that to be supported, you know, when you feel good about yourself doing that, you become a member of a constellation. You're a member of the community. And you may be in Puyallup. You may be in Pulaska. You may be in L.A. Some of you are probably down there in Florida listening today. But all of us are joined together. All of us are united for this moment in time. And music does that. We have a $500 goal by 10 o'clock. $500. Gonna play you some more music. And while we're doing that, see what you can do to make your donation. As Mike says, $10 a month. $10 a month. $120 a year. $10 a month makes you a sustaining member to KBCS. 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And while you do, I'm going to play another one of those youngins. You can see her at the Royal Room this week. Royal Room in the Columbia City area of Seattle. Artist name? Abby Bosner, right here on 91.3 KBCS.
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0: You are tuned to 91.3 KBCS, listening to Abby Posner. Emergency Use Only is the name of the song. We are moving up on the 10 o'clock hour here at Sunday, folks. I'm Aunt Mama making a special request to you, joining us on the Fall Fun Drive so we can keep playing young voices, old voices, all voices on Sunday, folks. 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
1: Just have a few minutes left, about 10 minutes to go in this hour. 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

0: 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Rhodes, Your Pillow. I'm Aunt Mama. You are tuned to Sunday Folks. This is our fall fun drive. Thanks for tuning in. Thank you for making your contributions and joining others. Mike, who just called?
1: Aunt Mama, we have a pledge from Alice, who lives down in Martinez, California, one of the beautiful places on the face of the earth. And she says, I'm so glad I can listen to KBCS, even though I moved from the Seattle area. 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We're counting down the minutes to the top of the hour. Still need a few folks to get on the phone at 425-564-5000 and make a pledge this morning to support Sunday Folks and KBCS and keep this music coming and keep these things coming in this community all engaged, like Alice in Martinez, California, and people across the country and across the globe who listen to KBCS because a person like you has made a pledge during a fun drive at 425-564-5000.
0: Just to tag on to what Mike said, the reason you can listen in Martinez, California, or Pulaski, Virginia, or Washington, D.C., is because you made that possible. 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So $500 by the top of the hour. We are closing into it. We're inching toward it. But we need you to take us over to that goal. Get us to that goal by 10 o'clock. 425-564-5000. And while you do that, I'm going to play you a song that's called Calling Me, because what I want you to do is call me and join.
1: We just got an update on the hour, Aunt Mama. We're so close to hitting that $500 goal. We just need a couple more folks to go online right now. Make that pledge. 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
0: Come on, we can do this. 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

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Bellevue, Seattle, Tacoma, a broadcast service of Bellevue College since 1973. Good morning. I'm Aunt Mama welcoming you to Sunday Folks and KBCS's Fall Fun Drive. 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And one of the traditions that we do here at Sunday Folks started by Sandy McDonald years ago when he was hosting KBCS and Sunday Folks been with you for a while, is a sing-along. There'll be some songs you know. We're going to start off with Glenn Campbell, coming up with the Wichita Line. And the number is 425-564-5000. 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Sing out.

0: 91.3 KBCS. Listening to Is. We do have a heart, a brain, a courage, just like we heard in The Wizard of Oz. And that's the show that Somewhere Over the Rainbow came from. We can keep those dreams. 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We can keep the dreams alive. But we need you to make that possible. We are in our fall fun drive. 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Mike Biggins, co-host of Sunday Folks, in the studio this morning.
1: Good morning, Anna Mama. 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And then I'll have it the second and fourth, and we have a nice tandem going here. 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That's a cup of coffee for you, a cup of coffee for me, and a donut to split as we get together on a weekday morning somewhere in our world. We're asking you to make that pledge and contribute that to the radio station.
0: Are you sure you are not keeping up with inflation? Can you get a cup of coffee and pastry for that much?
1: Half a pastry.
0: Half a pastry.
1: I think you can get half a pastry.
0: But we don't give you half a song, do we?
1: No. But it's an amount that you have floating around in your world. We're asking you to direct it to specifically to KBCS to keep the music coming, to keep the volunteer curator programming the music that you love during the days of the week that you love, like Sunday mornings and Sunday Folks.
0: You know, Mike is he's not just curating a show. He loves music. He's sitting here with a sweatshirt that says Macon, Memphis, and Muscle Shoals. He wears music. He eats music. He loves music. And I listened to him, and I think it was last week or a couple weeks ago, he played an artist called Jonah Tolchin.
1: Yep.
0: Who is that?
1: Jonah Tolchin is a young man that lives in Nashville. He's a songwriter and one of the myriad of folks. One thing I like about Jonah Tolchin is he put out a record a couple years ago, and he recorded Lowell George's Roll 'Em Easy. And the story behind that is that was the first song he ever learned how to play on the guitar when he was in high school. He put it out on a record, and it's fabulous. He you know, comes around every two or three years with a new record, and I just think he's exceptionally talented, and he's the type of artist you get to listen to on Sunday Folks.
0: And that's the kind of story you get to listen to on Sunday Folks, because Mike loves music and tells you stories you might not hear on that device that you listen to, you know, that thing called Spotify and all those things you have to pay for it by the month. Well, how would they know the songs if people like Mike didn't play them? And you can do that by going to 425-564-5000 or online at KBCS. And you, too, can have a sweatshirt at $15 a month, $180 a year. 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S. And while you're doing that, I'm going to play you a musician that I bet you know. Coming out of the Harlan County Mine Strikes, this is Pete Seeger. Which side are you on? Go to that phone and call.
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0: ABCS, Iris DeMent came out of COVID working on a world. And you know, we might not see it. I'm Aunt Mama. You are listening to Sunday Folks, and we're working on a world here today at KBCS at Sunday Folks. Mike Biggins and I are in the studio, and we have a goal of $500 this hour. It's a fall fun drive. We don't do this very often, do we, Mike?
1: Just a handful of times a year. We have the fall fun drive and the big spring fun drive, and a couple other times a year we might come out and ask for folks to help us along. But this is where we make our money and where we make the amount of financial gifting that we need to keep things going all year long. It's a model that's worked, and we're glad that you're out there listening this morning and in the mood to support us at 425-564-5000. 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Just pick that up, 425-564-5000. 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Pick out that thank you gift of a KBCS sweatshirt at that level. Leave a comment about what you love about KBCS and pick a method of payment and then hit submit. And that's it. You've done your part.
0: Very
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0: $15 a month, carrying on to the future. 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That donation is going to have KBCS on the air in 2076. We are asking you to make $500 by the top of the hour, and we can do that. Mike's already said it, $15 a month. $15 a month, or a one-time gift of $180. Some of you have already done this. Some of you are sustaining members. We don't get to call out your name so much, but we thank you. We thank you from the bottom of our heart. Got another name?
1: I've got a couple of names. We want to thank Bob, who called in at 425-564-5000. 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And Lydia in Seattle gave online at kbcs.fm. Thank you, Lydia. 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

0: 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We have a goal of $500. 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Goal for the hour is $500, and can do that at $15 a month. John Prine, sort of a fixture in our folk music world. Mike, I understand you saw him.
1: As anybody knows who listens to Sunday Folks, I am a huge fan of John Prine. In fact, I think that the best show, the most popular show I've ever done on the radio, was the Sunday morning last April when I dedicated the whole show to John Prine. Got a lot of feedback from that, but we were just talking off air about this book that John Prine, that came out not that long ago. Tom Piazza is the author. Tom Piazza writes articles for the Oxford American, and he's written a few books of his own. But he hit it off with John Prine when he was interviewing for the Oxford American, and John Prine, against all thought process of all the people around him, agreed to let Tom Piazza write a memoir of John Prine. The only problem is that COVID got in the way, and we lost John Prine in April of 2021, and Tom Piazza had only done a few interviews with him for that, but he was able to cobble together a book. And the reason we're telling this story is because I'm such a huge fan of John Prine. The first picture in the book is of him parking his Cadillac in front of a restaurant down in Sarasota, Florida. And if you've ever been to Sarasota, you know where St. Armand's Circle is, and you know where the Columbia restaurant is, one of the best salads ever made, the Cuban salad they make there and the black beans and rice. But it just dawned on me that I had been going to that part of the world for spring break. My wife's family has vacationed down there in March since 1975. And it dawned on me that maybe I was sitting next to her walking down the sidewalk, and if I had been paying more attention, I might have seen John Prine in Sarasota. Not something I thought I would have thought of before I read that book. But it's just the depth that music takes you to, and the what you end up loving and care for. And Aunt Mama, you and I on Sunday mornings, we get control of KBCS for Sunday Folks. And that's the core of what we program, is what we love and what we know our listeners love. And there's that back and forth between us that listening to a John Prine song, playing a John Prine song. When I play a John Prine song on this radio station, I know I have made somebody's day. And if that's you, come and support us. 425-564-5000. Get on the phone, give us a call, and make your contribution to have more John Prine on the radio.
0: Yeah, keep your favorite DJs on air. Might be Mike, might be Ian, might be Greg, might be Russ, might be Stan coming up. He's new on Walking the Floor. 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That's what we do. That's why it's a curated show. It's not a logarithm. It's for people who's got the love. They got the love in the heart for music. What's the number, Mike?
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0: Many of us grew up in a constellation that listened to the Eagles. Many of us remember Jackson Browne. And we're going to listen to Jackson right now, just 23 years old when he wrote Take It Easy. 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

0: 91.3 KBCS. Gillian Welch, David Rawlins, off of their 2024 album Woodlawn North Country, singing about when it's cold, when the snow comes. You are tuned to KBCS and Sunday Folks Fall Fun Drive. I'm Aunt Mama, asking you to think about that winter coming on. Think about what you're going to be doing in the winter, in the fall, maybe in the summer too, but it's going to get chilly and you're going to turn that radio on. You're going to turn on your telephone. 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We have a goal of $500 by the top of the hour, and we need you to do that right now. Isn't that right, Mike?
1: 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Help us retire our goal. We're very close this hour of hitting that $500 mark. We need you to participate there. Gillian Welch and David Rawlings, Aunt Mama, for me, are as authentic as musicians, artists, human beings, for that matter, get. And they have a radio home here in the Puget Sound on KBCS because they just fall in line with what we're trying to do here, to present music of all genres, of all different types, but something that has meaning, something that has depth. 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It's certainly cannot be found just anywhere, but here's the important point to everybody who's out there this morning. You have found it. 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
0: Yeah, because you're home. 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It's got KBCS written on it in our green colors. And when you wear it, you'll feel part of the family, and other people will know, yeah, there's a KBCS listener. 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Well, want to thank Randy in Seattle for your contribution. Randy says, we're big fans of all the folk and country programming. Sunday Folks, Road Songs, Walk on the Floor, Keep the Music Coming. $15 a month keeps the music coming. Really close, getting close, but we need you to go to that phone, 425-564-5000, or go online, kbcs.fm, and you will hear new music, old music, music for your heart. Next song you're going to hear from a Northwesterner. She's an anthropologist. And she takes all of that love of music and knowledge of music and human beings and turns it into song. Denise Glover's coming up. Name of her new album, title track, Mercy in the Land. And we will keep playing Denise and bringing you, as Mike says, authentic music, new music, when you go to the phone and call.
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0: 913 KBCS, Denise Glover, Mercy in This Land. Talking about fields, pastures of trouble. Yes, we have those. But you know what? We have the ability to walk through those pastures. We have the ability to look up. We can do that in song and music, because music, it's kind of mercy, merciful music. And that's what we hope we're playing for you on Sunday, folks. I'm Aunt Mama. I'm in the studio today with Mike Biggins. We are coming to you with our fall fun drive. One of the few times a year we say, this is your station, this is Community Stations, and we need your help to keep it going. We are pushing to a $500 goal by the top of the hour, and we can do that with your help. $15 a month, $180 a year. Well, merciful, helpful, and downright a beautiful thing when you do it, isn't it, Mike?
1: 425-564-5000 is how you get on the phone and talk to us this morning. 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Brian says he's listened to Sunday Folks now for 30 years. He started listening to us down the road in Columbia City. He's moved down to Mexico, but he's been able to take the radio station with him because of contributions like the ones you've made this morning that you make during our fun drive. 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You can hit the green donate button there and do as Brian has this morning, all the way from Mexico. Thank you so much, Brian, for consistently being there for KBCS and spreading the word down across the border.
0: The world stands out on either side, no wider than the heart is wide, and music brings our hearts together. Thank you. Thank you for all of you who have made this contribution. Just need a few more. Get us to that goal, that 500 goal by 11 o'clock. And while you are doing that, let's take a listen to a song Woody wrote. Wrote it in support of the working class, wrote it in support of all the troubles and getting us through those troubles. Billy Bragg's going to do the song.
1: 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But you need to do it right now.
0: You do right now, and very nice people out there. Let's say it one more time. 425-564-5000. Or if you prefer, go onto your device. 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

0: Roots Rock and Soul, 91.3 KBCS, HD1, Bellevue, Seattle, Tacoma, a broadcast service of Bellevue College since 1973. Hi, I'm Aunt Mama. You are tuned to Sunday Folk. Some people call me Mary Ann still, but most people just call me Aunt Mama. I don't not much care what you call me. Mike Biggins would probably like you to call him your uncle,
1: you call
0: Mike,
1: me anything
0: too.
1: You want to? I would love to have a nickname like Aunt Mama.
0: Well, he's kind of you are an Uncle Mike for real, right?
1: I am an Uncle Mike. Yes,
0: a very avuncular person. He's avuncular of curating music. You can keep Mike's music. You can keep all the music at KBCS on air by going to 425-564-5000. If you have been with us this morning, you know this is our fall fun drive. If you're just joining us, and we're mighty glad to have you, welcome to Sunday Folks. You'll hear us talking about, how music makes you feel, how KBCS makes you feel.
1: That connective tissue, that music, I think that's... Yeah, Mama, that's the discovery. That's the secret that people have that listen to music in general, but especially to KBCS. The little secret is I've found something that really excites me. It really gets me going. And I found a place where I can hear it on the radio. I don't have to go over to my CD player and pull it out and put it in. I can listen to a radio show in the Puget Sound every Sunday morning and know that I'm going to find something that I probably really love come on the radio, and then find something that I'm going to really love in the future that I've never heard. That's the bargain we have with the people out there. We ask you a couple times a year to come to us. We come to you and ask you that you support us financially. You step up and make a gift out of your hard-earned money to support something that you love. You do that at 425-564-5000. You can get a hold of our phone room there, Bruce and Mark, standing by to take your pledge. Or you can go online at kbcs.fm. And the beautiful thing is, when it works, when we set up an hourly goal like we did last hour of $500, and we have enough people to take that step and make a pledge that we hit that goal, that's what it's all about. We're here trying to make sure that we're here in the future by getting you to take action this morning and make a pledge. Support it at the level that you can. We like to suggest a $10 monthly sustaining gift that really sets the station up to be able to plan. But the important thing is to take the action. 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Make sure this investment that you have discovered that's such an important part of your life continues to go on.
0: Join Peter in Seattle. Peter just made a contribution. We want to thank you, Peter. We want to thank all of you. We want to thank our sustaining members. We know you may have done that in an envelope. You may have done that on your card. You may have been doing that for years, and some of you have. I know some of you are listening to Sunday Folks, and you've been listening to it for 5, 6, 10, 15 years, and you make your contribution. We thank you. We may not be reading individual names, but we thank you. I imagine you know that KBCS is a small station located on the campus of Bellevue College, beautiful campus, with a small staff and 35 volunteers. And those volunteers take this very seriously. We love the music. We love curating the music. You might laugh at how much music we listen to. I bet, Mike, how much music do you listen to?
1: I can probably count the minutes that I'm not listening to music easier than I have music around me all the time.
0: Yeah. See, it's not a logarithm. It's not corporate. It's community. It's a big difference. We are appreciative of you. We are appreciative of those people, those kids who bumbled into the president's office of Bellevue College 53 years ago and sat there until there was a station, a small station. We're still small, but we're still here. And we're here because you make a contribution. 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At $20 a month, you know, that's $240. 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We have a goal of $1,000. 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We got really good news. That is matching. 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
0: Buck up, buck up. 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

0: 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Listen to Carsey Blanton. We have a $1,000 goal by noon. $1,000 will make our goal here at Sunday, folks. We have a match. It is so important to get this match, and from a very, very generous donor. That's how we do it. So when you give a dollar, we have two. And that's what makes community radio happen. We are coming to you with a $1,000 goal by this noon today, because the station has an overall goal of $150,000. Now, Sunday Folks doesn't have to do all of that. We just have to do our part.
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0: And while you're doing that, we're going to bring you some music you don't hear on other stations. The next singer is a Welsh singer, and most of us in the Northwest first heard him either at Sisters Folk Festival or in Seattle at the Our House Concerts, the longest-running folk concert in the city of Seattle. 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

0: 91.3 KBCS. Welcome to Sunday, folks. Welcome to the Fall Fun Drive. And it is sort of an important message that Allison Russell just gave us on rainbows. We need them. We can do it. 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We know what happened to the media. Well, you know what? So what? We are small. We are mighty. We are a community. 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
1: 425-564-5000 is how you reach us. 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No, we're right here in the Puget Sound with volunteer DJs bringing music that we know you love, that inspire you, that make you think. And we're here each and every Sunday, myself, Mike Biggins, and Aunt Mama, bringing this mix of folk and Americana music to you because you have supported us throughout the years. 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Just like Robert, I've asked Sean, Dave in Seattle, and Kate in Sammamish have all called in this morning, 425-564-5000. It's your turn now. 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
0: You know, we are always, we're talking about voting. 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

0: than taking you away from all the noise out there. 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
1: 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We take little looks at our playlist here at KBCS. We are encouraged to dive deeper, take a good look at it. Well, one of the folks that I found was a guy named Trey Wellington, young as he can be, out of North Carolina, bringing the banjo back, reclaiming the banjo, a black man, black banjo, going back to West Africa where the banjo came from. Take a listen. Waste of Time off of the Black Banjo album. While we're playing that, please go 425-564-5000 or kbcs.fm right now.

0: that song because Kate Rusby has such a beautiful voice, and this line, out of sight but on my mind, I'll make the light, I'll take the time. That is what we are asking you to do now at the Fall Fun Drive. 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Keep the independent music, the unusual music of somebody like Kate Rusby, who's keeping the English folk music tradition going. And we play her. KBCS plays her. I am proud that we play her. I am proud that we play independent music. The other week, actually it was some months ago, on Mike's show, Mike Biggins is in the studio today. We're both together for Fun Drive. Hi, Mike.
1: Hi.
0: He's over there. Played Terry Collier a couple months ago. And I got somebody who sent me a text and said, where has Terry Collier been all my life? And I thought, well, bring it on, Mike Biggins. Where did you find Terry? How long have you been listening to Terry?
1: I've been listening to Terry Collier for a long, long time. He's another of those guys that happens to be from one of the greatest cities in the world, Chicago, Illinois, like John Prine. Terry Collier grew up on the north side of Chicago and lived in a project with a couple of other guys you may have heard of, Jerry Butler and Curtis Mayfield. But he, in 1968, put out a record called New Folk Sounds of Terry Collier. And that has just been re-released on vinyl for the first time in a long, long time. He's a guy that is, he has a very distinct voice, and he does great versions of the American Songbook, the folk songs you know, plus songs that he has written over the years. He dips a little bit into jazz. He's just a unique performer and just another one of those people that you could spin your dial from 88 to 107 and the only place you're going to hear Terry Collier is on 91.3.
0: And the only place you're going to get those kind of stories from Mike Biggins is on Sunday Folks at KBCS. 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
1: 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Ben is in there now for this hour, and they're standing by to talk to you and hear what you like about KBCS besides the folk music on Sunday mornings. You probably have a couple other favorite KBCS programs. That's just kind of how the way it rolls around here. 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
0: 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Listen to what she says. Thank you for taking such good care of us with your Sunday music programs. That is exactly what we want to do. We want to bring you music that lifts you up, touches your heart. Sometimes it's sad. Sometimes we cry together as well as celebrate together. But we do it together. That is what a community is about. We have a goal of $1,000 by noon. 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You, three others, $10 a month, we can do that. $10 a month. Okay. 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Because right now we are in an era where we need our hearts held, and music does that.
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0: And hear music you will not hear anywhere else. 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And thank you. Thank you very much.

0: 91.3 KBCS.FM, listening to Willie Watson, who we heard with the Old Crow Medicine Show some years ago. Sad song. We do not want to sing a sad song at KBCS. It's our fall fun drive. I'm Aunt Mama in the studio with Mike Biggins. 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
0: And this is the reason why. You have a lot of people asking you for money. 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And while we let you know about the news that Mike is talking about, the truth, as best as we can tell it, we're good for your heart. We're good for your soul. There's never been a generation, there's never been a civilization that got along without its music, without its artist. We feel that way in the Northwest, so the singer and the songwriter and the guitar player coming up next make their home in the Northwest. Seattle's Tekla Waterfield and Jeff Fielder. I see you, Mama. Please dial in.
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0: Thank you. 91.3 KBCS, Sunday folks, thank you. Thank you for the contributions you're making to the Fall Fun Drive. Tekla and Jeff singing there for the Northwest. Now, let's talk about what we need to do here. We have until noon to bring in $1,000. And we do that, we have a match. We have until noon to match our goal of $1,000. Now, right this minute, where we sit, creeping on toward noon, is we have $130 to go. Now, I know that one of you, two of you, three of you, you can do this. You can do this because you want KBCS to stay strong. You can do this because you want Sunday folks on Sunday mornings and the other folk, Americana, roots music, and all of the variety of music you get in community radio and the news. You know, we're trying to keep it real here. We are keeping it real, and we can do it when you go to the phone, 425-564-5000, or online at kbcs.fm. $1,000 goal, $130 to go, and you can do it.
1: 425-564-5000 is how you reach us by phone. It's how Julia in Kingston called in this morning to contribute during Sunday, folks. Or you can go online at kbcs.fm. Deborah in Seattle did that. She joined the folks who are helping us to retire this $1,000 goal. But just got a couple more minutes left. And Alan Paul down in Smithville, Texas says, keep the folk acoustic music coming. We've heard from Smithville, Texas. We've heard from Martinez, California. We've heard from Boise, Idaho. We've heard from Ajijic, Jalisco, Mexico this morning. KBCS is a global platform that plays really, really good music, and that's how these people found us. And
0: really,
1: they're supporting
0: really good.
1: Us,
0: yes.
1: And we want you to do the same thing. Join us right now. 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
0: Looking outside, there's sun. There's sun. And we want to go out and get in that sun. 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We got to do it by noon to make that $1,000 goal.
1: 425-564-5000. Mark and Bruce standing by to take your calls, your pledge at this very end of Sunday, folks. Misty in Lopez Island pledged this morning online at kbcs.fm. Misty says, my place to go on Sunday mornings for good music. That is what it's all about. Good music on a Sunday morning and having a place to enjoy it. 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And Sunday, folks, and we want you to be a part of it. 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Let us retire that goal of $1,000 this final hour of Sunday, folks.
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1: 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I certainly appreciate it. Mike Biggins, and I know Aunt Mama does too. We're so glad to have you part of this family that keeps it going here at KBCS. 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
0: And thank you. Thank all of you very much.

did it. We did it. We all have a place at the table. Thank you very much. Thank you for Sunday folks' donations. I'm Aunt Mama. I'll see you the next time. In the meantime, take my love with you and stay tuned. Bluegrass Ramble's on the way. 913 KBCS.

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He gave his life for tourism.

0: And that was Steve Martin doing King Tut, the man with all the gold and jewels. 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I'm Tom Voorhees. I'm your host today, and so glad to be here. We're going to, in the next set, we're going to go into a brand new one from Dolly Parton, and it was just released on Monday. You know, obviously she passed away a few weeks ago, but her songs are still coming out. And this one is, well, there's a compilation album coming out on Compass Records, and it's going to be a tribute to the Stanley Brothers, who started recording as the Stanley Brothers 80 years ago. And this is the second release from this one. And after that, we'll hear the very first release, and that's a banjo tune from Ralph Stanley, and that one has triple banjos in it. It's got Kristen Scott Benson and Gina Britt and Allison Brown. It's really nice. So let's listen to Dolly. We've got Allison Brown, Becky Bowler, Sierra Hall, Missy Raines, and Molly Tuttle. Great music. It's going to be a great album when it comes out. So while you're listening to some great music that's going to be with us soon, give us a call at 425-564-5000 or online at kbcs.fm.
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0: is Bluegrass Ramble. I'm Tom Voorhees. And if you haven't heard yet, we're in our fall pledge drive. 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We just heard a brand new song from Alan Bybee. It's called Uncle Herschel, named after Herschel Sizemore, who was kind of his idol and mentor back in the day. Herschel's one of the great mandolinists. And on this one, there are triple mandolins. We have Alan Bybee, Sarah Hall, and Ronnie McCurry. And, you know, the song before that, we had triple banjos, and we also had twin fiddles. So the reason I bring that up is that, you know, there's a lot of people out there listening. And, you know, there's a time when I thought, well, I can give some money, but it's not gonna go very far. But the thing is, when we put all our voices together, it just makes such a difference, you know. That's what keeps the station going, is people coming together. And give us a call, 425-564-5000, or go online, kbcs.fm.
1: 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Happy to be hanging out here with you, Tom. Love the Bluegrass Ramble. I know so many of us do all the way across Puget Sound for many, many years, decades even. Listening to Alan play Uncle Herschel, you know, reaching back those sort of roots and branches, reaching back to one of his heroes, one of his mentors, and then I don't know. Maybe I would assume almost not accidentally pushing it forward at the same time with some of the younger musicians that are coming up and joining him. And that is so much how KBCS has thrived in Puget Sound for 53 years. Folks who've gotten it started, the next generation stood on their shoulders. We're standing on their shoulders and on, and we're pushing it forward. 425-564-5000, kbcs.fm. We are asking you today to help us push it forward.
0: Indeed. So in the first set, we heard a couple songs from the Stanley Brothers. And, you know, they got together in the early 40s. They called themselves the Lazy Ramblers. And then World War II came, and they went to fight. When they came back, they became Stanley Brothers back in 1946. And we're going to hear one of those early recordings back from that time, back on a very obscure label called Richard Tone. They didn't make a penny off them, basically, but they got their records out there, and that's what's important. And we still, that's what I love about it. Last set was all new music. Now we're hearing something from 1948. Can't beat that. So while you're listening to some Stanley Brothers, give us a call, 425-564-5000, or go to kbcs.fm.

0: Yes, indeed. Through the doors of tradition, the keepers of the flame. And that's what we do here, and that's what all of us do. You out there and us in here, we keep this flame a-burning. And the way to do that is to help us out during our fall pledge drive. And I just found out this that right now we have a matching grant. So everything you give will be doubled. 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We like to play the new stuff because it's out there, and those are artists who are working in bluegrass, and we like to support them, but we also like to play the old stuff. Like we started the set off with one from 1948, and that's what we love to do here, and that's what you love to do, is keep that flame a-going.
1: 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My name's Ian Hughes, hanging out here at Bluegrass Ramble, host Tom Voorhees, laying it down here for us. Some wonderful music you've picked out for us, Tom. I absolutely love it. We got that matching money on the table. We know how this works. It's going to double everything that comes in at 425-564-5000 and kbcs.fm. You know, the matching money, it's given to us by listeners. Who set it up just for that purpose. It's sort of like an old school way, you know, of community radio, the matching dollars. I like it. It sort of feels like the way it has been for such a long time, and hopefully will continue to be. Folks coming up to us and hoping that their money will help challenge some gifts coming in today. Just like Betty, who is listening in Gig Harbor, jumped onto KBCS.fm just a couple of minutes ago and gave her contribution into KBCS, writes that she loves Democracy Now!, Tom Hartman, Roots Rock and Soul, Bluegrass Ramble, and then wrote, yes, yes, yes, all in capital letters. I can feel the energy rolling off of that, Betty. I love it. 425-564-5000, KBCS.fm. Come on in.
0: Yeah, indeed. And we're going to go right now to one from two really hot players in the bluegrass genre. You've probably heard of Billy Strings and Molly Tuttle. Well, they're together. This is from a compilation album that was a tribute to Nancy Griffith and songs that she sang. And this is one from that, and then we'll hear one from Billy Strings himself. But while we're listening to that, just remember, you know, this is where you can hear this music. This is where you can get that music. And if it wasn't for you, it wouldn't be here. It's that simple. We really rely on you. 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

0: tunnel there, doing Crooked Tree, and I love the lyrics of that. You know, it won't quite fit through the mill machine. It's a little different, but she'd rather be a crooked tree. And yeah, I think we're all like little crooked trees. We're all a little bit different. That's why we love bluegrass music, and that's why we bring it to you. And we're in the middle of our fall pledge drive, so this is the time to give your support. And we have a matching fund this hour, so every dollar you give will be matched dollar for dollar. 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And, you know, Molly was the first woman to get the IBMA Guitar Player of the Year Award, and she's just fantastic. And Billy Strings has been, I think, twice the Guitar Player of the Year. Just amazing work, and it's so nice to hear that, you know, the new vibrant music. But, you know, they're keeping it in the tradition, and that's something I really love. And, Ian, you're telling me that... Molly was sitting in the chair I'm sitting in one day.
1: Yeah, right. Just at this point, it might have even been pre-pandemic, but Molly Tuttle sitting right there with her guitar, an extraordinary musician. You know, we've seen an awful lot of wonderful musicians come through KVCS, but I tell you what, watching her fingers fly across that fretboard, you know, it was just really extraordinary. The fluidity, the speed, it was really something. I tell you what, she's a talent.
0: Yeah, I just love that stuff. You know, we're going to hear a song now called Bluegrass Sunday, and I love this. I just love the title. Now, this man's talking about once a month they get together in church, but, you know, I lived in the Smoky Mountains way back in the middle of nowhere years ago, and once a month on Sundays, we lived in a dry county, so someone would drive their pickup into Tennessee. We'd get some beer and come back and be on the front porch and picking and grinning, and it's just lovely. But right now we still have Bluegrass Sundays, but it's with you. You know, here we are, the Bluegrass Sunday, and I know you guys treasure that, and the only way we can keep that going is with your donations here at KBCS, and remember, they're matched dollar for dollar this hour till the top of the hour, so give us a call, 425-564-5000. 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
1: 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Tom, I grew up in a dry town with blue laws and all of that, and inches away on either side of the town line, you know, was that gas station with the big neon beer sign, you know, just in case. Yeah. Just in case. That's what you needed there. I love it. Really fun stuff. I got to say a big thank you. Before we kick into Randall, I got to say a big thank you to Bruce in Olympia, listening on in Olympia at kbcs.fm. Bruce writes in, love all day Sunday, bluegrass ramble, road songs. I'm glad that you found a good host for Walking the Floor. So Bruce has just given a lot of love to KBCS, the Crooked Tree, which is KBCS. Thank you, Bruce. We love it. 425-564-5000, kbcs.fm. 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Randall Crom.
0: Randall Crom.

0: Lawson there doing
1: Lawson.
0: Little Mountain Church. Doyle Lawson and Quicksilver. And this is kind of my church right here. My church on Sundays is Bluegrass Ramble. It's also a walk on the floor, Sunday folks, Sunday's hornpipe. It's a whole Sunday. I love it. That's where I get my religion, I think, in a way. And I think you guys do too, because here you are. And what a great day to be here. It's the Fall Pledge Drive, and the weather out there is fantastic, at least here around this area. And that gives me the impetus, hopefully you too, to go to the phone, give us a call, 425-564-5000. 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
2: 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Just a few minutes before 1 o'clock here on this Sunday afternoon, listening to the Bluegrass Ramble. Tom Voorhees, one of our wonderful longtime hosts of the Bluegrass Ramble, along with Tom Keeney. And it's just always such a pleasure to sit in with you, Tom, listening to the choices. I love the old style that you lean toward. I love the wonderful picking that comes out. And much like many people listening right now, Bluegrass Ramble, a tradition in my life. I think it's a tradition in lots of people's lives, and really proud to support it, really proud that it is here on KBCS and continues to be. 425-564-5000 and kbcs.fm. Nicholas and Everett jumping on to kbcs.fm. Thank you so much, Nicholas. Nicholas shouts out Walking the Floor, Sunday Folks, and, of course, Bluegrass Ramble, all here on KBCS. Absolutely love it. Says that we are with him every weekend. We love that. We hope so. That's really, really beautiful. And again, that number is 425-564-5000 and kbcs.fm. Tom, I've been, mostly because of you, I've been thinking a lot today of sort of the roots and the branches, the way that you reach music back and it kind of pushes forward a little bit, how some of the selections that you've played earlier today have had a mixture of, you know, the Dolly thing that you played with all of the young artists joining Dolly Parton on that wonderful track earlier today, Bound to Ride, listening to some of the young guard like Billy Strings and Molly Tuttle in a set or two ago, and how that blends in so beautifully with Doyle Lawson. And I can't help but be a little moved just to take a moment. We just actually on kbcs.fm, we just heard from Michael, who is listening in Seattle. And Michael's father, Jack Boyer, has passed away earlier today, a well-known local musician right here in the Northwest. Jack Boyer, for a long time, you may know him from the jams at Wintergrass. You may know him from many of the other old time and bluegrass community jams that happened around the area, including his home. He would welcome in beginners to seasoned players to touring professionals, all of these folks intermingling in the rooms and the jams together, friendships made, bands formed, and traditions passed down. I think when I read stories like that, I just focus on the community is almost as important, if not maybe more important, than a lot of the performances themselves. It's really quite beautiful. Live well while being kind is what Michael wrote there about his dad. And I think that's really quite a beautiful sentiment. So our hearts go out to the Boyer family and the bluegrass community at large. We are happy to speak about it and do some remembrance there of Jack Boyer. It's a beautiful thing.
0: Indeed. It's hard to even speak about.
2: Yeah.
0: But thank you so much for writing in and let us know about his passing. That's really nice. You know, but I'm sure he was a great lover of bluegrass. And we're going to go back a few years and listen to one from Longview. What a great group that was. I tell you, their harmonies were just wonderful. This is from 1980s here on KBCS. And that's actually, you can go to kbcs.fm or give us a call, 425-564-5000.
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0: death, the baptism of Jesse Taylor. I tell you, we would like to baptize you right now, especially if you're a new listener who, or one who's never contributed before. This is the perfect time right now to give us a call at 425-564-5000 or go online to kbcs.fm. Susan and Vashon called in with a pledge from Vashon. And we thank you very, very much for that.
1: Yeah, thank you, Susan. And Webb, who is listening in Bellevue, jumped online just now to kbcs.fm and also contributed right here into the Bluegrass Ramble in KBCS Community Radio. Thanks, Webb. Thanks, Susan.
0: And we do have a $1,000 goal this hour, so, you know, just take a few of you to help us get there and keep this show going, keep the station going. You know, it doesn't just go to the keeping the station going, keeping the lights on, though it does that, but also keeps us connected, you know, you and me, keeps you and me connected as one. And that's, to me, that's so important. You know, I remember the days in COVID, thank God those are over. But, I mean, KBCS was like my lifeline and still is today. Mm-hmm. I rely on KBCS being there week in and week out. And my Bluegrass Sundays are, something I really enjoy. You know, if I'm not on, my dear friend and co-host Tom Keeney is on, and he's a great programmer too. You know, last week he did a wonderful tribute to Pat Enright, who just passed away. And if you haven't listened to that, you can go to our archives. It's the last hour of the show. But if you go to kbcs.fm, you can donate right then. And you also just look at our website. We have really interesting articles. There's a live playlist of what we're playing. You can hit the archive button, hear any show you missed in the last 2 weeks. And that's all because of you. If it wasn't for you out there donating, we wouldn't have that website. I mean, that's the truth. 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
1: 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We are pushing away at that $1,000 goal here for the 1 o'clock hour. So we got, you know, just a mere 55 minutes left. I do believe that we can do it. 425-564-5000, kbcs.fm. 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We love that, too.
0: We're going to hear a brand new song from Jesse Smathers called Take a Drink on Me. 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

0: Jimmy Martin there. Bottles and cans that just fit my hands, chilled to the right Fahrenheit. Oh, sounds perfect. I love Jimmy Martin. He's been around, well, he's not around anymore, but he was like just such a staple of bluegrass music for years and years and years. And I'm so grateful for that. You know, he was a person. He's one of us. And you know, he had his quirks, and like we all do, but man, we've lost a lot of great musicians over the years, but there's more coming up.
1: You know, I almost wouldn't recognize a Tom Voorhees Bluegrass Ramble Show without the beautiful voice, without the mighty G-run of Jimmy Martin. That's pretty wonderful stuff. 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This is the first weekend. We come to you just a few times a year. 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Make sure that KBCS continues to thrive. We've been doing it for 53 years because somebody just like you really valued the humanness of community radio, really valued the quirkiness. You played Molly Tuttle's Crooked Tree earlier today, the tree too crooked to go through the mill. KBCS is sort of like that. I think we're too weird to run through the mill, and we're all the better for it.
0: Indeed. I'm proud of that.
1: That's right. And the only reason that we're still here is because a few of you come out and water that tree throughout the year. 425-564-5000 and kbcs.fm. Tom, there is essentially an infinite amount of music available to us at our mere fingertips through streaming services. And on one hand, you know, that seemed like that was going to be a really cool thing. And for me, at least, the reality has turned out to be sort of meh. I don't know. It is not as beautiful and fun as I maybe envisioned decades ago before it all became a reality. But it has pushed into sharp relief the humanness of listening to the Bluegrass Ramble. Somebody like you, hanging out through the week, listening to music, picking songs that you know, maybe old chestnuts that I love. A lot of new stuff I've never heard before, mixing it all up, getting out of my own head and listening to somebody else's creativity and beauty. And that's what community radio does the very best. You're still going to hear the fingers squeak across the fretboard of the guitar because it's real. 425-564-5000, kbcs.fm.
0: Indeed. You know, I spent a lot of my time listening to music. And the thing is, there's some digital platforms that DJs can download from, and so much music goes in there. Mostly new music, some of it's older music. 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And that's the whole thing. 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And, you know, this is our fall pledge drive, and it's just, at least here in our neck of the woods, it's a beautiful sunny day. And so we're going to hear a song about sunshine. This is a brand new one from Daniel Crabtree called Sunny Day in Tennessee.
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0: Authentic Unlimited, the 2024 IBMA Song of the Year, Fall in Tennessee. And it's fall right here in Seattle. And if you're in Tennessee, it's fall there too. It's fall everywhere, no matter where you listen to around the world, because that's where we reach now. And let me tell you, it's our fall pledge drive, and you can get us at 425-564-5000 or online at kbcs.fm. And I love the fact that we're now around the world, you know, with people from all over the country who come online or call us and donate to the station. And it just makes me feel so happy and proud that there's people around there and there's people right here in the Puget Sound. And we're all together. You know, it's one community. It's we're not separate. We're together. We're listening to the music, and that's so wonderful.
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0: And let me tell you, we just got some calls here. We got Chrissy in Seattle. Thank you so much. Yeah. Tammy and Ross in Bainbridge. Thank you so much. And Tom in Seattle. So thank you very, very much. We're making our way to our goal this hour, which is just $1,000. It seems daunting, but, you know, small amounts after small amounts after small amounts make big amounts. You know, we can really get there. You know, when I first came to KBCS, I couldn't afford to donate, but there were other people who could, and that's what kept it going, you know? And now I can do it, so I'm paying forward for the next people. And when I first started, I didn't have a lot of money. I thought, oh, this isn't going to do much, but, you know, it does. And that's the whole thing. It doesn't matter how much. It just matters that you do it. 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
1: 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You were talking a moment ago about listeners, you know, all around the world. And, you know, today we've heard, of course, from folks here in Puget Sound and Seattle and Vashon and Tacoma and Everett. We've also heard from people earlier today from Jalisco, Mexico. We heard from someone in Florida. We heard from some listeners over in the Boise area of Idaho. And it's just, you know, so community ends up kind of taking on something different. Here we are listening to the radio together. There's 3.5 minutes of, you know, a Lynn Morris song or something that's coming up here that we're going to spend together in our own way. This strange sort of liminal space that is radio. We make it happen. Our lives might not be physically crossing and on the same way that they do at a grocery store or a dance hall or something like that, but yet there's still this lovely sense of community within the community radio world, within these radio waves that are sort of bouncing around, vibrating our eardrums. 425-564-5000, kbcs.fm. So important.
0: I'm so glad you used the word contribution. 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And that's what we are. 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It's, you know, it's not just you, not just me. It's all of us. We're part of this community. And that's what we're contributing to just keep this community alive and vibrant and going. And this is the time to do it. It's our fall pledge drive. 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And we're going to hear now, well, the last song we heard was Authentic Unlimited, the song of the year from 2024. We're going to hear the late Ronnie Bowman. He died not too long ago. His song, he got Song of the Year in 1995. We'll hear that. Then we'll hear Lynn Morris doing a Hazel Dickens song that was Song of the Year in 1996 here on the Bluegrass Ramble on KBCS 91.3. 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

0: And that was Vince Gill. And if you listen closely, you hear Alison Krauss in the back doing the High Lonesome Sound. That was a song of the year in 1997. And we bring you the High Lonesome Sound here every Sunday on Bluegrass Ramble. And we wouldn't do that if it wasn't for you being out there and helping us along by going to kbcs.fm or give us a phone call, 425-564-5000. And we did get a phone call from Marilyn and Shoreline. Thank you so very much, Marilyn. That's what keeps the station going and keeps us all together and going strong.
1: 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My name's Ian. I'm hanging out here today with our host of Bluegrass Ramble, one of our longtime hosts, Tom Voorhees, picking the music, spinning the tunes, loving that Vince Gill. I tell you, nobody sings like Vince Gill. And to have Alison Krauss join the harmony there behind Vince, how beautiful does that get? I tell you what. Lynn Morris there doing that great old Hazel Dickens song, Mama's Hand. And that's kind of what you do, Tom. I mean, you just make such a beautiful mix of music on the Sundays that you host here. And so proud to be able to sit here alongside you today and just bask in the music. That's really what it is. It's no small thing to have a community radio station like KBCS in our very own community. It's been going for 53 years, an extraordinary amount of time to keep something a little different, a little weird, a little strange, a little odd going for quite so long. That is a truly listener-supported experiment that just continues to thrive here in Puget Sound because of so many of the folks that we've thanked today. And perhaps we're just waiting for you, 425-564-5000 and kbcs.fm.
0: And, you know, I love picking out music and putting it together. And, you know, I hear from so many people, either an email or maybe I'll see you at Darrington or Wintergrass, and I know that you appreciate it too. And, you know, we talk about the algorithms of the new radio a lot, and the AI, you know, there's DJ voices of, you know, people who don't exist sometimes are the ones telling you about the songs. And, you know, just to me, it's just weird. But the thing is, here at KBCS, we have human beings, you know, they're real people. You know, Ian does, he's on the radio, does a great show, Roots Rock and Soul in the afternoons. And yeah, I was just telling him because when was that interview on Friday?
1: Oh, Joshua Ray Walker. Wasn't he something?
0: Yeah, it was just an amazing interview. This guy, a great songwriter, and just such a compelling story. I couldn't get away from the radio. And the thing is, you can go to kbcs.fm. You can make that donation. But while you're there, go to the archives and check it out. Yeah, that's part of the archives. Wouldn't be there if it wasn't for you guys giving us money. That's the honest truth. That's what comes down to. You know, we rely on you guys helping us to be one, to be together, to be this community. You know, we're not separate people. You know, some people, you know, listen, you know, who knows, they're listening all around, but we're all together. For these 3 hours, we're all together. So give us a call, 425-564-5000. 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And we're going to hear a few more songs of the year. We got one from 1991, then 1992, and 1993. We'll start off with Hot Rise, and then we'll go to Nashville Bluegrass Band here on KBCS. 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

0: And that's Larry Cordell doing Lonesome Standard Time. That was the song of the year at IBMA in 1993. Still stands up today as, to me, it's music. You know, it's music that connects us, and we're connected. So while we're connected, this is our Fall of Pledge Drive. 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And, you know, we really, it's you guys that keep this place going, you know. It wouldn't be here without you, the listeners, you know, giving your contributions to us. And by contributing, you become part of. And this is a great community to be part of. And the thing is, you don't have to live in the Bellevue, Seattle area to be part of it. Because, you know, online, all around the world. And we get people from all around who donate. And that's so wonderful to hear that. You know, that doesn't matter where you live. For these 3 hours every Sunday, you can be part of the Bluegrass Ramble and part of KBCS. In fact, you can be part of KBCS anytime you want because we're around 24/7, and there's some great music here. There really is. It's been I guess you could say the playlist of my life for a long time. You know, when I first heard Bluegrass Rambles on a Sunday afternoon, just like this, nice sunny Sunday afternoon, we're out working in the backyard. We had a radio in the shed, and there was this crap on the radio. I could turn the dial and turn the dial and turn the dial. And lo and behold, there's a bluegrass song. It's just like, whoa. Because I'd been in Seattle for, at that point, a few years. And I never didn't know there's bluegrass on the radio. And what really floored me is the next song was bluegrass. It's like, wow. And that's when I got hooked on Bluegrass Ramble. And then eventually all of many of the other shows on KBCS. And I've been hooked on it ever since, and as a result, I've been contributing to KBCS as a contributing member, and that's what you can do too. If you haven't done it yet, this is the time to do it. And if you already are, maybe you can chip in a few more bucks or whatever. 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
1: 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It's 2 o'clock here on this Sunday morning, listening to the Bluegrass Ramble with your host, Tom Voorhees. My name's Ian Hughes. Thank you so much for coming along. Tom, I love that story about stumbling across the Bluegrass Ramble shortly after you moved here. I grew up on the East Coast and was really lucky that the station I used to listen to, WAMU, which came out of the D.C. area, had a long, and they still might, they still might do the bluegrass show there, and then had a similar experience at KUNM and some number of years that I lived in Albuquerque, and then by the time I got up to Seattle, you know, you just start thinking, I need to go down to the cool end of the dial. What's how, you know, I go into a new area and I immediately turn the radio dial if I'm in a, you know, rented car or something like that, all the way to the left, and start seeing what's happening in that area, because that's where you get the good stuff. That's when you connect with the local folk that are doing their thing. That's when you see the culture. That's when you hear the music, and it just get real down there. And I really, of course, finding KBCS not long after I moved here in the mid-90s was just such a beautiful thing. And in fact, you know, at the time, it never even occurred to me that, you know, you could listen to all of this great music. And it didn't even occur to me how to get involved, whether that meant through a financial contribution or a volunteer position or anything like that. It wasn't really until I'd listened long enough and I would start hearing the fund drives like the one we are doing right now, where I started making that connection that this was my community radio station. This was broadcasting the stuff I wanted to have on the radio. And that's, you know, ultimately how so many of us get involved with community radio and hopefully KBCS.
0: Yeah, you know, first off, let me remind you, the phone number is 425-564-5000. Mm. 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And when you're talking about your early music stuff, I remembered, you know, I used to live in Michigan, and in the early 70s, a Sunday afternoon bluegrass show came on this FM station. It was 4 hours long, and that was kind of my introduction to bluegrass. And I just, first I thought it was kind of odd, but it's kind of cool. And then the more I listened, I loved it. And then after that, in 73, I moved down to the Smoky Mountains in the middle of absolutely nowhere. And that's all the music you hear. And I've loved it ever since. And so, you know, when I came back here, I first volunteered as a phone volunteer. And I've met so many nice people through there. It's this is a great community. And there's so many people who are just as avid about hearing this kind of music as I am. You know, it's kind of like my life. It's what I love. And if you love it too, this is a time, our fall pledge drive, to give us a call at 425-564-5000, online at kbcs.fm. And while you're doing that, we're going to hear from Donna Hughes. She's a great singer-songwriter. It's a brand new song she wrote, and it's really cool. So let's give a listen here.
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too depressing, so we split. We rode out to see the haunted house, but everything there was quiet as a mouse, so we drove down Thrill Hill a couple of times. With radio blaring out Light My Fire, we girls decided we'd retire to the Dairy Queen for an order of Cokes and French fries. When we got there, the lot was a slowed down line.

0: that was Lizzie Long from a collection of songs called Songs of Murphy Hicks Henry, who is a wonderful songwriter. And also she wrote books on bluegrass, and a great song, I think. And I don't know if you've ever been riding around on a Saturday night back when I was little. Not little, but a teenager. Yeah, we'd do that sometimes and kind of, but we wouldn't go to the Dairy Queen. And, you know, I love this song because it's the only bluegrass song I know that has the word clear cell in it. I mean, it's just quite the song. Lizzie Long there. Excuse me.
1: Tom Voorhees hosting the Bluegrass Ramble, as he does in such a beautiful way. Tom, the Donna set right there between Donna Hughes, Give Me a Trail, going right into Living Large in a Little Town, riding around. I used to ride around on a Saturday night. Maybe not quite as much as I once did, but... you know, that sense of freedom. I don't know. I love that nostalgia. It's really sweet.
0: Indeed. I used to love taking road trips. And when I took a road trip, I'd be with a friend of mine who we were together for quite a while. Well, we would never take the interstate unless we had to. We'd take two-lane roads and go through these little towns. And you turn on the radio and, you know, back there you hear a bunch of local talk shows and, of course, some religious shows and... But you would hear some country, but right here you can hear bluegrass, straight bluegrass, for 3 hours every Sunday. And like I'm saying, it wouldn't be here if it wasn't for you. Yes, you right there. 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
1: 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We would always listen to Art Bell and Coast to Coast in the middle of the night. Art Bell, may he rest in peace, one of those great old radio voices of conspiracies.
0: Oh, yeah.
1: And everything. Back when conspiracies were fun.
0: Yeah.
1: They've taken that away from us, unfortunately. But back when all of that stuff was a real kick. Hey, Tom, we have to say a big thank you to Patricia. Patricia writes in, love the Bluegrass Ramble for years. Love Mama's Sunday Folks and Roots Rock and Soul. Thanks for everything. Patricia listening in East Sound, Washington.
0: Wow.
1: East Sound, way over there, over to our west. And a beautiful, beautiful part of the country. And that's so wonderful to have you tuned in to Community Radio KBCS. Thank you so much for jumping on to KBCS.fm and contributing to KBCS. There it is.
0: And, you know, talking about the... someone living in East Sound. It just reminded me of years ago, I was on the radio and someone called in. I'd played Flattened Scruggs, Drop in the Bucket. And she called in and she said, I remember 50 years ago dancing to that in the tavern down the street. And it's like, it's so great to hear that people, they connect with the music, you know, like I do. You know, it brings up memories. It brings up emotions. And that's so important to me, that we can connect to the music and not just be, it's not just something we listen to, it's something we be a part of, you know. Living Large in a Small Town, that song we heard was like, I know just what that's like. I've lived in small towns and I've been in small towns and I lived large and I loved it. I still love going back home and, you know, being out in the country where I grew up and just kind of being with nature, and it's just wonderful. But even there, I could listen to KBCS.FM, and I did. 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
0: 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We're going to turn now to the father of bluegrass music, Bill Monroe himself. One of his great songs that he's well known for, and I think you'll recognize it. And, yeah, it's the Blue Moon of Kentucky, and we only come to you once every blue moon, which is like twice a year, I think. Forget that. 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I used to have that on the top of my head when back when my brain was working a little better. 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
2: 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I hope you will like it here tonight. It's called Blue Moon of Kentucky.

0: Next band is the Friendly City Playboys from Kernsville, North Carolina, Warren Phoenix.
1: Thank you very much, and I would like to introduce the rest of the members of the band. On the fiddle, we have Archie Callahan from Dobson, North Carolina. On the banjo, we have Billy Edwards from High Point, North Carolina. And on the guitar, we have Ronald Penix from Regional. And our first number is Teardrops in My Eye.

We'd like to have Ralph do a song for you. And Ralph, if you have time and will, maybe you could do at least two. All right. He's going to do a little different picking than what he's been doing before. I don't know what you call this kind of banjo playing. Some folks call it the clawhammer style. Some call it the sawmill style. You call it whatever you like after you hear it. It's an old... well, not quite, but anyhow. Here it is, Little Birdie. Let's go.

0: 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And right now I'd like to give a shout out to all the sustaining members who contribute every month in and out. Sometimes we don't thank you because back before we had sustainers, you know, you just call in for a one time. And so every show, basically, we'd say thank you to you by name. But now we thank you from the bottom of our hearts for being there and helping us. And a sustainer is someone who gives a monthly amount. You know, it's usually, you know, instead of giving, say, $15 a month, you might give $180 a year. You know, you can give a one time of $180 or you give $15 a month. Sometimes it's easier to do the smaller ones. And we so much appreciate all you guys out there who do that. And we want to thank you right now. Just thank you so very much. And, you know, you can become a sustainer too. You can go to kbcs.fm or give us a call at 425-564-5000.
1: 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My name's Ian. I'm hanging out here with my pal Tom Voorhees, host of the Bluegrass Ramble on this Sunday during our Fall Fund Drive, coming to you just a few times a year, asking for your contribution to make sure that community radio continues to thrive. 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KBCS coming at you since 1973. It's really an extraordinary story, an extraordinary legacy here in Puget Sound, a stage for so many independent artists, independent voices, so many of them disenfranchised from the media landscape and the commercial world. 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And you can hear Dr. Ralph Stanley's nails clacking against the clawhammer style that he would play on his banjo. It's a beautiful thing. And that happens right here at KBCS. 425-564-5000, kbcs.fm. Tom, it is 2:28. We got 32 minutes left here before the end of the program today at 3 o'clock. And I should mention that there is match dollars on the table right now. So if you do pick up that phone and call us, 425-564-5000, or jump online to kbcs.fm and say you came in at the $10 a month sustaining membership level, well, that would jump your donation to a $20 a month membership level. That's an extraordinary gift to KBCS, thanks to a generous donor and you. That's the way that works, sort of like a tandem thing, as it were.
0: Wow, Ian, I'm so impressed with you. 10 times 2 is 20.
1: Yeah.
0: Wow.
1: I can do that, Tom,
0: get my calculator.
1: I can do that all day. I can do that all day long.
0: I bet. Probably nothing else. Oh, God, we're so glad to have you along with us for the ride. It's such a joy to be here. And as Ian said, this matching grant is just for this last half hour. So this is the time right now to go to the phone, 425-564-5000, or go online to kbcs.fm and help us get over the top and be here forever, hopefully. We're going to hear a couple story songs now, which I love. The first one's from James King. He was called the Bluegrass Storyteller, and this is actually from an album called that. And it's about a garage sale, which, you know, we might have to have here one day if you guys don't give us a call. 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

0: And those are the Grascals, one of their most recent songs called Memories I Ain't Missing. And while we kind of bask in that beautiful song, give us a call at 425-564-5000 or go online to kbcs.fm. I love the sound of that song, you know, Memories I Ain't Missing, you know. I'm not going to miss those memories anymore. I'm here. I'm present. I'm part of the world. I'm part of life. And to me, Bluegrass Ramble is a part of my life. KBCS is a part of my life, you know. I start on Sundays with Walk on the Floor, go to Sunday Folks, Bluegrass Ramble, and Sunday's Hornpipe. That's my little playlist. You know, I can't always listen to it all live, so sometimes I go archive, but I always listen to all four of those shows every week. And, you know, I'm just so grateful for that. And it wasn't for you guys out there helping us keep that going, it wouldn't be here. And my Sundays would be kind of, well, I don't know what they'd be anymore. 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
1: 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My name's Ian Hughes, hanging out today with Tom Voorhees, our host of the Bluegrass Ramble. And Tom is so right. None of this happens by accident. If you are hearing the beautiful music that Tom is picking out here for us today, it's because somebody just like you took a moment to care and call 425-564-5000. Or like Thomas just did on Vashon, jumping onto kbcs.fm. Thomas, thank you so much for listening. Thank you so much for jumping onto kbcs.fm. And at a Shoreline, Connie and David just called 425-564-5000. And like I said, none of that happens by accident. It is a moment in time. Connie and David and Shoreline, Thomas on Vashon, making that decision, making that choice, just like so many of our sustainers do each and every single month. They make that choice to continue powering KBCS here. 425-564-5000, kbcs.fm. It's a simple step, but an important one.
0: And I'd like to take just a moment to thank everyone who's either gone to kbcs.fm or who has called 425-564-5000 and made a contribution today. We appreciate that so much. But there's still time for you to do that, too, and become part of this. And we do have a match here, a matching fund for the next
1: 18 minutes. 16,
0: thank you. 18. I look at the clock. I can't add. But yeah, for the next 18 minutes.
1: I can do this all day.
0: I know. That's why I looked at you.
1: But don't take my word for it.
0: I don't take your word for much. God, I've known Ian we're in our third decade of knowing each other, and yeah. I still like the guy, you know? That's why I told him today. I so appreciate him being here in the studio.
1: That's a record for me, Tom.
0: Yeah. But, you know, like we're part of this community, as you are too, you know, you're just as important, and that's why we're here, and we'd love for you to give us a call, 425-564-5000, or go online, 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

0: And that was Darren Nicholson, The Mountains You Carry. And you know what? You don't have to carry any mountains here. We're here to take that off your back and just sit back, relax, listen to bluegrass music, and put your feet up or start dancing. Doesn't matter. I used to garden to it all the time. It's just the music of Sundays, as far as I'm concerned. And it's all because of you, and we thank everyone who's called in so far or gone online. And it's your turn now. 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
1: 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Absolutely just wonderful to sit here with Tom listening to the music that he picked out here for us today on the Bluegrass Ramble during our Fall Fund Drive. 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It has been that way for an awful long time. We hope that it just continues to be that way. 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Tom, we got about 10 minutes here before 3 o'clock. John Jabot will take over for Sunday's Hornpipe at 3 o'clock with 3 hours of some wonderful Celtic music on our way. So this is just a great opportunity to jump up, grab that phone, 425-564-5000. 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
0: And that just lasts the next 10 minutes or 9 minutes now. 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We're going to hear from Dil McCurry next, an album that he won a Grammy for. This is the title track of Streets of Baltimore. And he's been around, 60-some years. We've been around 53. We want to make it 60. We like to make 54, actually. So give us a call, 425-564-5000 or go online to kbcs.fm.

0: the incomparable Del McCurry. What a voice. So unique and so, it's Del, you know? And like I said, he's been around for decades. He's in the seventh decade of recording and still going strong. We're still going strong, but because of you, give us a call. 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We're almost done. 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
1: 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Just about 5 minutes before 3 o'clock here on this Sunday. Hanging out with Tom Voorhees, your host of the Bluegrass Ramble, creating and curating all of this beautiful music here for us this afternoon. It's really been quite delightful. Grace in Seattle. Hi, Grace. Just jumped on to kbcs.fm and contributed into the station and wrote, "Love the Bluegrass Ramble." And then mentioned to Billy Strings that she had read a comment earlier that bluegrass, Billy Strings is the heavy metal, bluegrass is the heavy metal of folk music. Huh. That cracks me up. That's pretty
0: great.
1: Sweet.
0: Thank you so much for your contribution and for everyone who's done that so far today. 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

0: bluegrass, and we just have a little bit of time, just a couple minutes before, actually about a minute before the top of the hour. 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
1: 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Just about 50 seconds here left in the Bluegrass Ramble. Tom, a beautiful collection of music that you spun for us today. Thank you so much. Thank you to our sustainers who come in each and every month and make sure that we remain vibrant on the air. And thank you to everybody who jumped in today and contributed during the Bluegrass Ramble. 425-564-5000, kbcs.fm. We see you. We love you. We appreciate you. Stick around for Sunday's Hornpipe in just a few minutes. 425-564-5000.
0: Thank you, everyone. It's been a pleasure, and I hope you enjoyed it as much as we did.
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91.3 KBCS, good afternoon. My name's John Jabot, and this is Sunday's Hornpipe. 3 hours of Celtic music here on KBCS, taking us through until 6 o'clock. And I'm here with Ian Hughes, who's actually spinning the discs. I don't have to do too much today. But it's great to be back in the KBCS studio. And you've just heard Alex Sturbaum, a series of tunes starting with Like You Would, and starting off today's Sunday's Hornpipe with a Cleveland Celtic ensemble. And if you do regularly listen to my show here on KBCS, you'll know the Cleveland Celtic ensemble will end it just before 6 o'clock. But there's plenty of Celtic music between now and then. And before I forget, thanks, Tom, for 3 great hours of bluegrass selections. I was listening to Tom and Ian on the radio on the way down from watching my grandchildren play soccer, and some great music, as always, from Tom. And as I say, we're into the Celtic music now. And another thing before I forget, we've just started our fall fun drive here at KBCS. 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So let's get on with the Celtic music. Here is John Whelan and friends. 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

91.3 KBCS, this is Sunday's Hornpipe, and I'm your host, John Jabot. And you've just heard Rohine from their album Wheel. And I discovered that band, a few years ago now, just some wonderful music from them. And starting off that mini-series of tunes was John Whelan and Friends. And what a collection of friends John has. I was lucky enough to meet him just a short while ago. Just a wonderful character and always generates wonderful music. So we're into our fall fun drive. And I think we started on Thursday. So it's only a few days, but get in early. 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Let's see. We'll have something from Triona Nigonal, but we'll start with this one from Cole Cannon. An album they released, I think it was in 2024. Some wonderful music from them, and you're about to hear it here on 91.3 KBCS.

91.3 KBCS, this is Sunday's Hornpipe, and you've just heard the wonderful Triona Ní Gonnell. What a wonderful, distinctive voice she's got, great music, and what a musical family she comes from. And I was just thinking to myself, on the way down, I was listening to Tom Vorez and Ian talking about how Tom got into bluegrass. And I'm just thinking, Triona was one of the first Irish musicians that I heard back in the 70s. And that's the reason, well, one of the reasons I really got hooked into Celtic music. And little did I know that 50 years later, I'd be hosting Sunday's Hornpipe, Celtic music here on KBCS. And I'm only here because of you and people like you, who support Sunday's Hornpipe, KBCS in general, by donating. 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We'll have a track from Capercaillie, but we'll start with this one from Hanneke Castle, from her album Infinite Brightness. 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

91.3 KBCS. You've just heard Rose Cottage Reels from Kappa Kaylee. My name's John Jabot, and you're listening to Sunday's Hornpipe. And I'm in the studio today with Ian Hughes. He's spinning the discs. He's giving you a wave. Did you hear that? And I've got to say a big thank you to Susan in Shoreline. And she says, thank you for getting me through COVID. Thanks, John and Kevin. Yes, Kevin's back in the studio next week. And he recently came back into the Sunday's Hornpipe fold. But it was Kevin and Mary Kelly that first brought me to Sunday's Hornpipe. And that was over 10 years ago. And I've been lucky enough to be your host for the last 6 years. But I can only have been your host for the last 6 years on my own because of your support and people like you. 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Let's see. We'll have this from Catriona McKay, Chris Stout, and the wonderful Seamus Begley, from an album they simply titled Begley, McKay, and Stout. 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

0: 91.3 KBCS. You've just heard the wonderful voice of Seamus Begley, and accompanied by Catriona McKay and Chris Stout. We're rapidly approaching the end of the first hour of today's Sunday's Hornpipe here on KBCS. 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

0: 91.3 KBCS, good afternoon. My name's John Jabot, and you're listening to the second hour of today's Sunday's Hornpipe. Celtic music here on KBCS, taking us through until 6 o'clock. And if you are a regular listener to my show here at Sunday's Hornpipe, you'll know the second hour is the new music hour, music released in the last year or so. And starting off today's new music hour was Diarmaid O'Meara. And if you were listening last week, you'll know that Diarmaid O'Meara's album Melodeon Medleys was the featured album here on Sunday's Hornpipe. And in about 40 minutes' time, we'll be hearing from this week's featured album. But there's plenty of great Celtic music to listen to before then. And here's a nod to Mary Ann in Seattle, who says, "Thank you for bringing the beautiful sounds of Celtic music into my home. The reason I'm here is to get, not to get comments like that, but to get feelings like that. If you want to share the comment, thank you. And I'm here because you and listeners like you donate to KBCS. 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So, we're into the new music. Let's see. We'll have something from Grace Stewart Skinner. We'll have a track from Ishna. But we'll start with this one from Isbel Strachan. Ushak Ishik is the title of the album. And you're listening to Isbel on 91.3 KBCS.
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1: ...91.3 KBCS. My name's John Gibbeau, and you're listening to Sunday's Hornpipe. And you've just heard a track from Grace Stewart Skinner's new album, Ocky Speckin' Ocky. And I was just telling Ian, the story behind this album was that Grace wanted the language of her ancestors and her father not to disappear. And Ocky only covers a few villages, I believe. And so she went around recording family or friends just to preserve the language. Some wonderful music, and what a beautiful concept to have. And in a way, you can keep this community going. 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On with the new Celtic music. Let's see, we'll have something from Sinead Willicks. We'll hear from Sean McGowan. But we'll start with this one from Lisa Lynn. 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Here is Lisa on 91.3

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You could also be there already, following the playlist as it gets published. And once Sunday's Hornpipe's finished, of course, you can look through the archive. There's some great music here on KBCS. And it's here because of you and people like you who have supported this radio station financially over the years. 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That's 425 564 5000. And Ben is there waiting for your call. And thank you all so much. On with the new music. Let's see, we'll have something from Randall Bay's latest album, but we'll start with this one from Kim Carney on 91.3 KBCS.

91.3 KBCS. My name's John Jabot, and you're listening to the New Music Hour on Sunday's Hornpipe. And you've just heard a track from Randall Bay's recent album, Trad and True. And before that, we had Kim Carney, and before Kim, Sinead Willocks. Some great new music coming out, as always. And you can only get to hear it because of people like you who have supported KBCS over the years and currently. And we're in our fall fund drive. And if you go online, kbcs.fm, that's kbcs.fm, or call 425 564 5000. 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And you can join Susan in Shoreline, Mary Ann in Seattle, Marcia in Vashon, and Tim and Leslie in Seattle, who have pledged their support not only to Sunday's Hornpipe, but KBCS. Thank you for doing that, and do it now. Let's try and get a good target for this, our second hour. 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And if you do regularly listen to my show, you'll know the end of the second hour ends with a featured album. And this week I've picked out Mary Morrison and Alistair Roberts' album Remembered in Exile. And going back to the 15th and 16th century, the migration from Ireland and Scotland across the Atlantic started. And Mary and Alistair have composed tunes and collected tunes to remember those people who were exiled or just travelled the waves. And as I do with every featured album here on Sunday's Hornpipe, I'll play three tracks. This week's featured album on Sunday's Hornpipe, Mary Morrison and Alistair Roberts, Remembered in Exile. And remember us by calling 425 564 5000 or go online kbcs.fm and pledge your support to KBCS. And thank you. Here are Mary and Alistair. 91.3 KBCS.

91.3 KBCS. You're listening to the New Music Hour and you're listening to the featured album, Mary Morrison and Alistair Roberts, Remembered in Exile. And we're reaching the end of the second hour, so help us reach our goal for the hour. We're nearly there, but you have to call 425-564-5000. That's 425-564-5000, or go online, kbcs.fm. And here's another track from Mary and Alistair's album.